0: Day, with all edible meat still intact. Investigators believe the birds were shot early that morning before being left on the roadside ditch sometime between 11 a.m. and 1:30 p.m. Anyone who traveled through the area during that time is asked to contact conservation officers with information. I'm Sean Slott.
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3: Cloudy tonight, some scattered showers and flurries. Strong wind, a low of plus one. Tomorrow, clouds, rain, and windy, a high of plus four. On Monday, it'll be cloudy, 6 degrees. Tuesday, sunshine, and 12. Current weather conditions can be found anytime on your Discover Humboldt app. I'm Judy Peters.
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3: Cloudy tonight, some scattered showers and flurries. Strong wind, a low of +1. Tomorrow, clouds, rain, and windy, a high of +4. On Monday, it'll be cloudy, 6 degrees. Tuesday, sunshine, and 12. Current weather conditions can be found anytime on your Discover Humboldt app. I'm Judy Peters.
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2: Cloudy tonight, some scattered showers and flurries. Strong wind, a low of plus one. Tomorrow, clouds, rain, and windy, a high of plus four. On Monday, it'll be cloudy, 6 degrees. Tuesday, sunshine, and 12. Current weather conditions can be found anytime on your Discover Humboldt app. I'm Judy Peters.
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2: Cloudy tonight, some scattered showers and flurries. Strong wind, a low of plus one. Tomorrow, clouds, rain, and windy, a high of plus four. On Monday, it'll be cloudy, 6 degrees. Tuesday, sunshine, and 12. Current weather conditions can be found anytime on your Discover Humboldt app. I'm Judy.

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1: Back to the middle for De Silva. Back for Sears. One timer shot. He scores. Rebound. Farrell scores. Cody Farrell, the overtime winner.
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1: Phillip, all alone. Backhand shot. He scores. Tom Cheddar. Oliver Phillips. Miller, one timer. He scores. Connor Miller on the one timer buries it.
0: Stay tuned for the pregame show, followed by opening puck drop and play-by-play. Key matchups, out-of-town scoreboard, and coach interviews are on the way. Now, let's join the man behind the mic for the Broncos, Blaine Wyland.
2: It was a night to forget last night for the Humboldt Broncos in Nipawin as the Broncos, for the first time this season, dropped back-to-back games in regulation with a 7-3 defeat against the Hawks as the Broncos came out into the third period tied up at 3, but it was Nipawin who scored 4 goals in the final frame to take last night's game, and they're back on it tonight, right back on the bus, and a new destination, the Broncos, for the third time this season, will take on the Balfour North Stars. Second time we're here at the Access Communications Center, as a couple weeks ago, the two teams split the back-to-back home-and-home set with the Broncos, the Broncos winning game 1-5-4 in overtime with a come-from-behind victory in the third period, and then the following night here in North Balfour, it was the North Stars who came from behind in the third period and took the contest against the Broncos by that same score of 5-4 in overtime. So let's see, third time the charm for one of these teams here tonight in Balfour. Good evening, I'm Blaine Wyland. Yes, we're at the Access Communications Center getting set for tonight's matchup between the Broncos and the North Stars, as the Broncos looking to shake off a couple of losses, and last night was probably the worst one of all this year for the Broncos. They did have a solid second period, but before that, then kind of after that, was not too pretty for the green and gold. And it's one of the things I talked about with head coach Brandon Komoska that's on the way. Just note a couple of lineup changes for the Broncos tonight. Just two lineup changes. I know after last night's game, talked to Carter Hansen, and we said, well, it's going to be a lot of changes or some, but there's just two for tonight. On the blue line, out of the lineup for the Broncos is number 22, Nathan De Silva, and you can reinsert number 81, Ben Fofanoff. With the pairing, so that means it's going to be still together. It's Holowachuk and Smith. Cross and Fofanoff will be one pairing, and that leaves Ryan Richardson and Tatum Fouquet. Fouquet last night picked up his first SJHL point with an assist. And up front, the one change into the lineup is Casey Russell Jr., and out is Brody Bradshaw. Some lines are getting shuffled around a little bit. The top line remains the same. Leo Seitz, Connor Miller, and Ryan Ulmer. Cody Farrell, Oliver Phillips still together, but Jack Sears is going to come back onto that line. Last time he was on that line was here in Balfour and had a couple of solid games. So Sears is back with Phillips and Farrell. Owen Chapman moves back down to the

0: middle. He's going to center Jack Martin and Casey Russell Jr. And then the fourth line, Ben Dines, Nate McPhee, and Joel Van Sandhu. So the fourth line got a little bit older with Sandhu joining those foursome tonight. And in net for the Broncos tonight is, once again, number one, Brady Hoepelt. All right, we'll take a break and come next. We're going to hear from the head coach and GM of the Broncos, Braden Komosko, on the way as we're getting set for the Broncos and the North Stars here in North Balfour. 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
0: Welcome back to the pregame show of Broncos Hockey here on 107.5 Bolt FM. I'm Blaine Wilden, joined with the head coach GM of the Broncos, Braden Komosko. And Braden, last night you guys, for the first time this season, dropped back-to-back games in regulation with your loss to Nipwin. Just get your thoughts about last night's game.
5: Yeah, we sucked. We just weren't very good. You know, we really, at the end of the day, from start to finish, just wasn't good enough, and the results showed it at the end.
0: You know, this is kind of your, I would say, probably toughest stretch in terms of the road going back-to-back games, but as you kind of mentioned, I kind of feel it's a situation, you don't care where you guys are playing tonight, you just want to get back at it.
5: For sure. It's the best thing for us. We're excited about seeing what our guys are made of here tonight, and really want to see how the bounce back is. It wasn't great, and excited to see how we can bounce back after last night.
0: All right, just take a look at your lineup. The noticeable name out of the lineup on the blue line, Nathan DeSilva. Just want to give an update in terms of DeSilva.
5: Just needs a night off, and we'll get him back in for next week.
0: And then in terms of up front, I guess the only one body that's out, Brody Bradshaw. What's his status?
5: Yeah, just needs a night off, and we'll get him back in when we're ready for him. So, yeah, just one of those. We're getting some new guys in, and, other guys played better. So that's what's going to happen here. If you're playing good, you're going to play. If you're not, you're probably going to sit.
0: All right, and tonight's opponent, Battleford's situation. You know, you guys it's only been 2 weeks since last time you played him, but a lot has changed for you guys in terms of personnel. But as well, too, probably a couple of desperate teams going at it tonight.
5: Going to be desperate for both sides. Looking forward to it on both ends. And, we're going to see their best. Hopefully they see ours, and it should be a fun game to be a part of.
0: All right, thanks a lot, Brady. Good luck tonight.
5: Thank you.
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0: Health starting lineups for the green and gold, and in nets number one, Brady Hovold on the season. Brady, 2-1 with a 2.19 goals against average and a 938 save percentage. On the blue line, number eight, Kai Hallwachuk. And number six, Braden Smith. And up front for the Broncos, the top line of number 89, Leo Seitz, number 39, Ryan Ulmer, and number 51, Connor Miller. Starting net for the Battle for North Stars tonight is number 30, Nathan Clayton. On the year, he's 1-3-1 with a 2.77 goals against average and a 921 save percentage. And on the blue line for the North Stars, number 6, Owen Dick, and number 44, Keegan Nash. And their top line will get the start tonight. Number 25, Caleb Duar. Number 11, Cole Hines. And number 8, Finley Klippenstein. So those are your starting lineups on both squads. They've dimmed the lights here. We're getting ready for a Saturday night tilt in Battleford between the North Stars and the Broncos. I'll mention now that coming up tonight in our first intermission, we're going to hear from number 81, Ben Fofanoff. So we'll hear from Fofanoff during the first intermission, the product of Williams Lake, B.C. Taking a quick look at the out-of-town scoreboard tonight. Only one game with a score so far. That's in Flin Flon. Third in the second period, the Bombers are up on the Bruins by a score of 3-0. A couple games getting started right now. It's Yorkton and Melville, Nipwin and Warman. We'll take a break, come back next. First period, play-by-play is on the way as the Broncos look to shake off a two-game skid as they take on the North Stars tonight. 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
0: And welcome back here to the Access Communications Center in Battleford. I'm Blaine Weiland. We're getting set for the Broncos and the North Stars. Both teams are lining up on their blue lines right now. As the Broncos are to my right, so they'll be moving right to left on your dial during this first period. And the North Stars moving left to right. The Broncos wearing their white road jerseys with green and gold trimmings, while the North Stars wearing their black home jerseys with gray and white trimmings as well. As we continue with the introductions of tonight's matchup here in Battleford. The third time these teams will meet. Of course, both teams will face off eight times all before Christmas. As actually the last game will be the final game before Christmas here in Battleford. Next time these teams will meet will be, I believe, on November 11th. We'll have a special day on Remembrance Day at the EPA. And as well, we got a home-and-home set for the Broncos and North Stars at the end of November as well. So just giving you an idea of a lot of games building up this rivalry during the early part of the season. And the Broncos will be done with the North Stars in the first half of the season. They still will face Kindersley and Warman four times after the Christmas holidays. As we're just getting continuing on with our pregame introductions. Here in Battleford, this is the second time we're here at the ACC. Of course, as well, we'll keep a look, along with the SJHL, other games going on in the sporting world today. It's one of those classic days of sports. You got a little bit of hockey, you got a little bit of baseball, you got some football. So we'll check that out as well during the broadcast as tonight. But now we'll get to our national anthem.

All right, we're moments away from round three between the Broncos and the North Stars here in Alford. As the referee's going over to shake the coach's hands. We'll get set for what should be another lively matchup between the North Stars and the Broncos. As Brady Holtvold gets set, it is Chris Nathan Clayton for the North Stars. Interesting to see how the Broncos get off to the starts. You know, they had some good starts early on in the season, although the last two games, not quite as good. So let's see how they come up firing tonight. As Miller, Duar, line up at the dots. We're underway here in Belford. It's off the draw. Holwachuk will put it around the boards. Round deep, and first one there is Seitz. He'll let it go, trying to give it to Miller. But it was picked off, and North Stars will get it out. Hines on the right wing. He'll chip it in. Chasing afterwards is Duar. Duar in behind the net, holds on to it, drops off into the corner for Klippenstein. Klippenstein holds on, pass. Hines has it in the right wing corner, backhanded back to the point for Dick. Dick puts it around the boards, and it goes off to the far side. Miller waiting for it. He'll play his back to the play, gets it to Seitz, tied up on the far side boards. As they're still trying to dig it out, Klippenstein had it free. Now it's once again pinned back on the boards in the pile of players. Miller tries to chip it out to the line, but not out. As it goes around the boards and back, and Holowachuk's got some room on the left wing side. He'll move a pass through, miss its target, and it's going to go back, an icing call and a whistle. Face off in the Humboldt zone, 50 seconds into this first period. And it, just kind of going over like the benches last time. I mentioned Nipwin kind of weird. Well, here in Balfour, the North Stars bench is really all in the neutral zone. Actually, the one side of the bench is on the other side of the center line. And the Broncos is in as well in the neutral zone. As off the draw, the puck comes out into the neutral zone. And Fisher, Kerwin. As the Stars move around to Williamson on the right wing. He'll drop it off for Nelson. Back for Williamson. Backhanded shot up high. And the rebound off the back glass. Chance in front gets blocked. And Ulmer will pick it up. He'll move it down the left wing. Phillips tips it for Sears. Sears holds on through the legs. Backhand. Shoots. Just missed on the right side. Rebound off the boards. Nelson tries to move it out. Farrell with a bump. Knocks on the puck. But Sears with a long shot from center. As he gets it knocked down off to the far side. Fofanoff pitching it. Shoots right in the chest. And he'll hang on. That's Clayton with the save. 18:28 left in the first period. That shot from number 81, who is going to be joining me in the first intermission. We talked beforehand. I had to ask him, too, about, I believe it was Balfour's in Humboldt, when the Broncos got a goal waved off from Fofanoff's shot from the point. I asked him, was that your goal? And he's like, yeah, it was. I felt kind of, and obviously felt bad for Ben, who's still searching for his first SJHL goal. Last time I was here, interviewed Nathan DeSilva, he scored, and I told him, I was like, well, I'm hoping that luck rubs off on you tonight. Off the draw, Fofanoff shot, it's blocked in front. And it is down the left wing side. As Geisen trying to go around Fofanoff, he's got him tied up alongside the boards. As he'll get some help, Martin, up the head to Russell Jr. Over center, he'll dump it in and chase afterwards into the corner. Gets a bump in the corner, and still digging around, the puck comes free. On the right side for Balfour, and they'll chip it out up ahead, looking for Hodgins, who can't get in front of it, and plays it ahead to Chapman. Chapman on the right wing, cuts to the middle. Chapman into the North Stars end. To Martin, can't get it on the off-wing shot, and it moved out to center. Broncos have possession, but it's played back. Richardson will take it all the way inside of his own end. Richardson moves it to Fouquet. Sandhu down the right wing side. He'll carry with it. Sandhu trying to move down to the middle. And rolls off his stick, but he forces the turnover into the corner. Sandhu, but he lost a grip of the puck. McPhee off the bench with a bump. In pinching in deep as Smith. Goes back to Sandhu in the slot. Shoots! Save right in the chest of Clangdon, and he'll hang on. And the whistle, 2:36 into the first period. And we'll have a whistle inside of Balfour's end.

0: a better start for the Broncos so far.
1: But still plenty of hockey left here as Miller and Seitz and Ulmer are back on the ice on the draw. Miller on the draw gets it to Ulmer. Shoots, save, rebounds, loose in front. And before Seitz can get there, it's cleared to the corner. Polichuk at the point. Gets it to Miller. His long shot is knocked down and forced into the corner. Dick off the glass, but not out. Smith keeps it in. Chipped at the blue line. Smith trying to play it in, and he'll get it out from Miller, but they're going to blow it down with a hand pass and call it. So the faceoff will come out into the neutral zone, just approaching that three-minute mark into the first period. So the Broncos, a little bit of a chance there from the top line. Also want to mention that Connor Miller's playing his 150th career SJHL game tonight, so congratulations to the Broncos captain. Off the draw, goes over Hollichuk, through center, off the skate of Seitz, picked up by Golmat. He'll move down the middle, but it's knocked away by Hollichuk, and Miller takes it on the right wing side. It's chipped away from his stick, and at the blue line, it's moved back, and the North Star is trying to move it out, but Miller, he'll play it back for Smith. Smith, inside of his own zone, his centering pass, miss, goes right on net. Clayton, out of his net, plays it. He'll find Dick on, off the backboards, goes to Nash. Nash with Sears on the forecheck. Seitz with the puck to Ulmer. Back for Seitz. In behind the net. Tries to play in front for Ulmer, but it's knocked away. Ulmer goes back into the corner. Sears to Seitz. Back for Sears. In behind the net. Holds on to it. He'll put it off the backboards for Ulmer. Back to the point for Fofanov. He'll shoot. Big rebound, and it goes off the skate of Sears. And it's out into the neutral zone. Dolman will chip it in off the boards. Fofanov back. But around the boards goes to Sears. Trying to play in front, and it goes all the way to Cross. And he'll take it inside of his own zone. His pass through center goes right on net. Big bounce off the stick of Clayton. And in behind is Fisher trying to fend off Phillips. Phillips gets a stick on it. But it's moved up ahead, and Hines trying to go wide left. Moves it to the right side, and it's off the stick of Giltner. And Richardson forces it into the corner. Hines, he shoots. It's blocked in front. Flip aside, puts it in front, save it, it's in.

0: So the Tukes,
1: it's a Tuke night here, so they're going to have a little bit of a delay as they... As Cole Hines will get the opening goal for the North Stars. It's a Tuke night where they're two commits, I believe. They're tossing onto the ice here. So we'll have a slightly delay, but once again, it was a rebound, and Klippenstein picked it up and put it up front, and not much of a distance for that goal as Hines beat Holvolt and the North Stars. 4:27 into the first period, get a 1-0 lead. So I thought the Broncos were off to a better start, but then only on the second shot of the game from the North Stars, Balfour comes back. Get the icebreaker and take a 1-0 lead. So they're doing a good job of cleaning up, so it won't be too much longer before we get back to action here. But loose rebound, Klippenstein in behind, put it in front. And Cole Hines, I'd say tonight he was only about a foot off from the crease, got the opening goal, and gets it a 1-0 lead. They are off the ice, so we're back to ready to go, and we're underway. So the North Stars take a 1-0 lead. Hollowitchuk will play it back for Smith. Smith holds on. Through center, looking for Chapman, but his pass is picked off. Back the other way. Klippenstein, backhand shot. Big rebound, but Hollowitchuk gets there first and forces it into the corner. Shot from the point, blocked in front by Smith. Up ahead through center. It's knocked down, and the North Stars will backhand it inside of the Broncos zone. Hollowitchuk goes to McPhee, trying to bank it off the boards and out, but it's knocked down. And Klippenstein on the far side boards. Back to the slot. Shot saved by Hovel. Rebound. It's knocked down. And Hovel got a, I believe, a blocker on to McPhee trying to chip it up. But can't. Goes into the slot. Dewar over for Klippenstein as Hollowitchuk falls him to the corner. Tied up in deep. Inside of the Broncos end. Martin holds on. And he'll get out into the neutral zone. He'll chip it in. Broncos will change.

it up. Chapman holds on to it into the corner alongside the board. Sees tied up. Still inside of the North Stars end. Trying to dig up the puck loose. Chapman walks up front. Saved by Clayton. Rebound. It's picked up. And it's going to be Balfour's will chip it out into the neutral zone. Fofanoff will play it. It goes off the skate of Sandu, but moving in offside was Dolmat. That was Williamson that moved offside. 14:15 left in the first period. And our first look at the Office Experts Office Pro shot clock in favor of the Broncos, 7-3. But it's the North Stars with a 1-0 lead. Dines on the draw. On the faceoff as Cross goes to McPhee, looking to give it back for Dines. Goes to Sandu, trying to go wide on the left side. Takes a bump. And in behind, it goes off to the far side. And a clear attempt off the skate of McPhee. Leanders will take it. This pass picked up by Dines. He'll keep it in. Holds on. His shot saved by Clayton. Rebound in front. And it's going to be batted out to the line. Cross will pinch in. Keep it in. Danny Cross moves it. Send his shot. Saved by Clayton. And he'll cover up in the five hole. And holds on. So the Broncos with a little bit of a bounce back there. But still unable to solve Clayton so far. 13:45 left in the first period as Balfour leads 1-0. Faceoff will go to the blocker side of Clayton, and Seitz, Ulmer, and Miller are back out there with Fouquet and Richardson. Seitz will take the draw. On the faceoff, it's bounced around on the dot, and it goes off the backboards, and the pass comes out to Hodgins. He'll try to go wide on Fouquet. Hodgins gets knocked down. Tries to net. Saved by Hobold. No call. And Fouquet puts around to the far side. And the puck comes out to the point. But it'll go all the way out. Kerwin was a little bit off from the boards. As Oversever Unger will dump it in. It goes right to Hobold. And he'll cover up. And meant to drop the puck. But the whistle was blown. So we have a stoppage with 13:16 left here in the first period. Faceoff goes to the glove side of Holbolt. As, let's see, Seitz and Miller and Ulmer are still out there right now with Holichuk and Smith on the blue line. On the draw, Broncos control off the dot. Smith down the left side will get onto the neutral zone, played back in, but it's offside. As they'll blow it down quickly. 13:10 left in the first period. Faceoff will come back into the neutral zone and Seitz and Gotts. Geisen on the draw. On the faceoff, Hall with Chuck on the left wing side. Ulmer knocks down the clearing attempt. Ulmer for Seitz on the left wing. On the boards, into the corner. Seitz kind of fanned on the pass, kind of spinning around, but gets some help from Ulmer. Ulmer, he gets a bump, but still hanging on to the puck. Gets it to Seitz. Back to Ulmer, in behind that, Ulmer with some room. Goes back to the point for Smith. Shot through, save, rebound, it's picked up, and the North Stars will get out. Geisen moves it over to the left wing side. Smith gets in front of it and forces a turnover. Smith over for Seitz. Seitz trying to go through, and he does with a nice move over across, but a pass was blocked before it reached to Miller as Leo Seitz almost had a highlight reel pass, but it was picked off. Farrell in the neutral zone, gets to it. He'll feed it over for Phillips. 2-on-1, Phillips holds on, shoots, missed the net, and a big rebound off the boards. Goes to Hodgson, but picked off by Phillips. He'll chip and chase. Oliver Phillips in behind the net, holds on to the corner. He'll go back to the point for Cross. It goes off into the corner for Farrell. Farrell in front for Phillips, off the skate and wide. I think that would have still counted because it was not a kicking motion, but it just missed the net anyways. Puck is clear out. They wave off the icing. Cross inside of his own end. Holds on down the left wing side. Farrell will tip it in. Goes into the corner. And Kerwin on the left wing side. Goes across to the right wing. Dolmat holds on. Crosses to the middle. He has it stripped away from Cross, but knocked away. Fofanoff up ahead to Sears. Sears moves to the left side with Phillips. He shoots that with Sears, and it goes into the glove of Clayton. He'll hang on with 11:27 left. I'm an Office Expert Office Pro. Shot clock 11-4 for the Broncos, but a 1-0 lead.
for the North Star.

0: Bears. As the faceoff will go to the blocker side. Chapman will take the draw for the Broncos in his second game. From the point, Fouquet shot, but gloved down by Clayton. It was mentioned that Owen Chapman playing his second game for the Broncos after starting out the season in Portland. Chapman will take the draw again with Russell Jr. and Martin. They'll do it again and off the draw. Chapman goes back to Fouquet. Around the boards, in behind the net for Russell Jr. Russell Jr. will drop it back for Chapman. Chapman into the corner. Holds on, skating towards the blue line. It will cycle it back for Russell Jr. Walks to the middle. Shot block. Another chance. It's knocked away. And it's going to be moved out as Dolmat chips it in deep. Richardson takes a bump. Holds on to it. Into the corner. It's bouncing around. And Richardson finds a clean pass to Chapman. At center. On the right wing for Martin. Martin holds on. Puts it in front. Russell Jr. tip it wide. Martin gets it back. Holds on to the left wing corner. Back to Russell Jr. His shot just missed on the near side. And Martin will get to it again. Back to the point for Holowachuk. Trying to move it in as Martin got up, got knocked down by Dolmat as the players kind of collided there. Sandu along the boards. Holds on to it. Gets some help from Martin trying to dig it free. And it goes across, and the North Stars will chip it out through center. Holowachuk plays it for Smith. Sandu trying to deflect it in, and he did not get a piece of it, so it's going to go back an icing call against the Broncos. And a faceoff will come back inside their own zone, 10-18. So really, other than one shift tonight, I thought the Broncos have had definitely a much better start than last night, but I mean, you know, I kind of akin to their start last night to my internet quality last night, but, well, I don't think their start was that bad, but Dinesh on the draw against Duar. Off the faceoff as on the right wing, McPhee to Sandu, trying to go wide on the left side, trying to knock it in deep. Gets it up ahead. McPhee just missed the puck, and it's out to the left wing side. Up through center, picked up by Sandu, but he lost an edge. North Stars gain possession. McPhee trying to force a turnover. He does. McPhee gets one. Tries to get a shot up. Goes around. Now he gets another chance. A save by Clayton. As Nate McPhee, turnovers and all, and gets another glorious chance. He scored his first SJH goal last night. Almost made it two. 9:49 left. Broncos down by one. Listen, Fun Dodge. Humble Bronco Hockey. 107.5. 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
0: As the puck is knocked down at center, picked up by the North Stars. Klippenstein trying to go wide left. Had it knocked away from his stick, back to the point. Kept in by Unger. Trying to get around Miller. Miller knocks it away and finds Seitz. Up ahead for Miller. Miller on the right side. Holds on to it. Waiting for some numbers. Miller puts it off of Clayton. Rebound in front, but knocked away. Comes out to the line. Fafnoff will keep it in. It's high in the air. Fafnoff bats it down. And Klippenstein will play it. He'll play it back to the point, or to his D-man, back inside of his own zone. And the North Stars will move ahead. Broncos are changing. Duar carries it in, holds on, shoots, saved by Hova. Big rebound, but it's all the way to the boards. It's cleared in and cross with a rolling puck. Looking ahead for Farrell, but can't get it all the way there. In behind the net, Richardson will take it. Richardson gives it off to Cross at center, tipped by Sears. And knocked down, and back come the North Stars. Leanders trying to go around Cross. Leanders hanging on to it, in off the back of the net. Off to the far side, trying to go back to the blue line. He'll send it right back. Nelson

flies in the front, but picked up by Cross. He'll get it out. Finds Phillips. Phillips at center. Backhands it across, looking for Farrell. Goes off a stick. Sears will take it. Sears cuts inside the blue line. Holds on. Backhanded pass for Phuket. Phuket back for Sears. Off his stick. Chapman plays it. Trying to go in front, but is picked off. And Balfours will get it up to Nelson. On the right side, his shot goes off of Richardson. Off the back glass. Chance in front. Saved by Hopewell Bay in the air. And it's going to be picked up. And Sears, but we're going to have a penalty. It's going to be a high stick infraction. And I think it's Jack Sears. And I think he's saying, I didn't touch anyone, but Jack Sears is going to be heading to the sin bin, so we're heading to a JNC Stonecutters penalty kill. Broncos PK slipping a little bit now at 8th the SJHL, 82.9%, while the North Stars, lowest power play in the SJHL, 7.4%. And off the draw, the North Stars control the faceoff. Off to the far side, Miller knocks it down, and the Broncos will clear it out. And Clayton out of his net. Fisher. Fisher in behind the net. Holds on. Down the left wing side. It's going to be slingshotted back. But in front of the blue line, the Broncos create some traffic and clear it out. As Duar was trying to move down with some speed, but he got met by a block of a couple of Broncos at the blue line. At center is Hines. He'll slingshot it back for Klippenstein. Off his stick and up the other way. Almost a break from Martin, but it just rolled off his stick, and the North Stars clear back inside their own zone. Klippenstein from his own end. Down the right wing side. His backhanded pass off the boards. Holochuk will chip it high in the air. It goes to the line, but not out. Kept in. Kept into the corner. Klippenstein hangs on. Goes back to the hash marks. He'll stop on the far side boards. Klippenstein back to the left point. Duar goes to Fisher. Back for Klippenstein. Holds on. He shoots. Just goes wide of the net. As the rebound chance goes off to the sideboards, up in front, and the Broncos, Martin will get it out. 47 seconds left on the penalty. 6:45 left in the first period. Fisher holds on in behind. He'll move down. Long pass. Played the leaner. Slingshot it back, but that was read by Sandu, and he'll send it into the corner. He'll go after the puck. Sandu, he's tied up in deep, but Geisen will play it back, and the North Stars get the possession back. Geisen at center. 22 seconds left on the North Stars power play. Fofanoff on the backboard trying to hammer it out. He does get it out. And it's going to go all the way inside of the North Stars end with 12 seconds left on the power play for Balfours. Lieners, he'll play it back. Kerwin drops it off for Lieners. Down the middle. Holds on, trying to go through. But Fofanoff forces him into the corner. Williamson on the sideboards. Plays it up, but Fofanoff knocks it down. And Sears is out of the box, trying to play the puck at center. But it gets past them, and the North Stars get it back inside their own end. So the Broncos with a good PK that started off. As Kerwin Smith inside the neutral zone gets to it. He'll rush with it. Braden Smith goes wide left. Holds on. In behind that. Smith in front. Looking in front. Russell Jr. His shot is blocked. And at the blue line, it's forced away. Russell Jr. looking for sights off his stick. Back to the line. Kept in by Smith. Gets it to Seitz. Seitz to the point. Miller back for Seitz on the left side. Puts it in front. It's knocked down. Miller goes back to Smith. Winds up. His shot through. Safe rebound. It's knocked away. And the North Stars will get it out. But Smith loves it down at center. Plays it back in. Just over 5 minutes left in the first period. And into the corner. Giltner now inside of his own zone. Will take it back in behind of his net. Off to the far side, off the glass, the puck is chipped out, and it goes to Phuket. Off the boards, as Farrell, Sears at center, backhands it, trying to get it in deep. As Kerwin down the left wing side, on the far side, boards comes out to center, Phuket gets it, he'll carry with it, drops it off for Sears. Sears flicks it up in the air, going across, goes to Phillips. Phillips in the corner, holds onto it, goes in behind the net for Farrell. Farrell hangs on to it. He's tied up with a couple of North Stars, and Phillips will take the puck. Phillips back to the left point for Richardson. Walks in, holds on, puts it off the back glass. Doesn't quite get the balance I'm sure he wanted, as the North Stars will clear it out. Pass Phuket. Rush back the other way. Holds on, pass, but a nice block by Richardson. Pass comes in front, and Phuket will get to it. And it's Boychuk with a hit.

on Phuket, but the Broncos get the puck out to the North Stars blue line. And Domet, his shot missed the net. Big rebound. And Cross will get to it. Down the right side, and McPhee does get it out. It's knocked down at the blue line. The North Stars will reverse the direction. Klippenstein on the off wing, trying to go wide. Drives the net, shoots, safe, rebound. It's loose, but goes off the backboards. And forced into the corner. Off, and Klippenstein has it. It's being watched by Dines. Klippenstein in behind Cross. Will put it off to the far side. Boards kept in by Dick. As McPhee trying to bat it out. It's back to the point for Hines. Hines over across for Nash at the right point. Just hanging on to it, barely at the blue line. Puts it back in. In behind the net, Klippenstein. Klippenstein into the corners. Being watched by Dines. Gets some help from McPhee. As Dines knocks him down. And Klippenstein's on top. But the Broncos will get it out as Ben Dines displaying some physical prowess. Puck comes out all the way down. Hollowachuk moves it across. Braden Smith goes back to Hollowachuk. And he'll carry with it at center. Makes a move. Over on the right wing. Goes to Russell Jr. at the far side boards. Shoots. He scores! Not sure that changed in front. It looked like it changed direction, but the Broncos will take it. Casey Russell Jr. ties it up at one. Casey Russell Jr., that's goal number two on the season for Russell Jr. I'm not sure if it was a North Star stick that tipped it or something, but it looked like a changeup of some sort in front. But the Broncos will take it. 2:43 in that goal brought to you by the city of Humboldt. Casey Russell Jr. has tied it up at one. Last time we

We'll take it. Casey Russell Jr. ties it up at one. Casey Russell Jr., that's goal number two on the season for Russell Jr. I'm not sure if it was a North Star stick that tipped it or something, but it looked like a changeup of some sort in front. But the Broncos will take it. 2:43 in that goal brought to you by the city of Humboldt. Casey Russell Jr. has tied it up at one. Last time we were here in Balfour, he had a couple of assists on the power play, setting up Jack Sears with some one-timers. Puck cleared off the rafters, so we'll have a whistle with 2:33 left. We can see the assists on that goal, but it's a big one for the Broncos. Out shooting the North Stars right now, 16-8. And they've tied it up out one. Kai Holochuk's going to get an assist on that goal. On the draw, it's tied up and comes free, and Russell Jr. will take it. Puck is picked up by Smith. Smith holds on down the right side. Martin up ahead for Russell Jr. Russell Jr., his pass kind of in behind. And the North Stars turn it over inside the neutral zone. Smith, he'll play it back in deep, and he'll go off for a change. Chapman, first one there, in behind the net. He's the only one there as the Broncos were changing. As Chapman pinning along the boards, tying it up, waiting for some numbers, gets some help. Miller trying to walk in front. He got upended. No call, and they continue with just under 2 minutes left in the period. As Connor Miller was trying to walk in front and got tripped. Off to the far side. Pass comes to the slot. As Hodges couldn't get a release, and Ulmer will take it on the right wing. Ulmer holds on to it, trying to go wide. He'll try to cut to the middle, but he's forced into the corner by Kerwin. Ulmer around the boards. Seitz waiting for it. He'll send it all the way back, goes past Miller and Seitz. Ulmer, and goes all the way back the other way. Is Hodgins trying to get around Cross, but a nice play by Danny Cross. And Ulmer to Miller. Back inside the North Star end. Miller with some room. Shoots! And tipped in front. I think Seitz got a stick on it. Goes back. Cross, his shot. Knocked down in front. It's bouncing around. And somehow it does not go in. As kept in by Seitz. Seitz trying to go wide, and it's forced back, and just over a minute left. The North Stars come back in. Fisher holds on into the slot, knocked away into the corner, and it's knocked down. Goes off the backboards, and it's forced into the corner, as off to the far side. As a shot from Nelson missed the corner. Big bounce off the boards. Farrell on his knees does get the puck out. 40 seconds left in the period. Kerwin trying to go to Nelson, his shot blocked, and Phillips will backhand it out. It's going all the way down, and it will be called for icing with 28.9 seconds left. And the faceoff in the Broncos' end. Faceoff in the Humboldt zone. On the way in the first intermission, we're going to hear from number 81, Ben Fofanoff. So that's coming up in the first intermission, as well your Allentown scoreboard, scoring summary, and more. Broncos with a faceoff inside their own end. Off the draw, Sears will play it off the boards. Up ahead, looking for Farrell. Farrell trying to race for the puck. Comes free. Phillips chips it back to Farrell. Farrell trying to go back for Phillips. It goes back to Farrell. Into the corner, in behind the net, Phillips has it. Phillips off the boards. He's tied up. Two North Stars are on him. Farrell will take the loose puck. 8 seconds left. Back to the point for Holochuk. Holds on. Puts a shot tipped in front. That was a North Star stick that tipped it. Farrell with the last chance. Puts it across the crease. Holochuk shoots and tipped, and it's going to go in the books. It's a 1-1 first period. And as the Broncos, I think you're happy that you got the goal on the board. Definitely some pressure from the green and gold in that first 20 minutes. Definitely a nice bounce back. Really, I just thought that one shift that they got scored on. Otherwise, I thought it was a great period for the Broncos. So, good start so far. We're tied up at one. And we'll see if the Broncos can carry it on into the second and third period here in Balfour in a 1-1 hockey game. All right, coming up in the first intermission, we're going to hear from number 81, Ben Fofanoff. So, we'll take a look at the out-of-town scoreboard tonight. We'll get your updates in SJHL, NHL, Major League Baseball, ALDS today, Cleveland and Chicago. Big CFL game between Calgary and Winnipeg. Not sure who you guys are cheering for. I'm cheering for Calgary, because if the Blue Bombers lose all their games the rest of the way through, the Rough Riders would get in. But we'll have that and more here in the first intermission as the Broncos and North Stars tied up at one after 20 minutes. Listen to Fun Dodge, Humble Bronco Hockey.

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5: Okay. Welcome back to the first intermission of Broncos Hockey here on 107.5 Bolt FM. I'm Blaine Whelan, joined with defenseman Ben Fafanoff. And Ben, to start off with, provide your minor hockey background. Talk about all the places you played at before you end up here in Humboldt.
6: Yeah, I played my minor hockey in Williams Lake, BC. I played all the way from, Adam, Pee Wee, all that. And then I played for the Total Ice Titans U14 team for the HSL. And we actually ended up winning a championship out of that, which was really cool. And then I moved up to Prince George when I was 16, and I lived there for 4 years and then found my way to Humboldt. So,
5: was that championship your favorite minor hockey moment? You got another one?
6: Yeah, I'd probably say that was one of my favorites. We played the Edmonton Eagles in the finals, who finished first place in the league, and we beat them 3-1. So that's a pretty good memory of mine. So,
5: Before we talk about the hockey season, how was summer for you?
6: Oh, really good. I kind of spent time with family and friends, and also mixed in some training and stayed on the ice and gym and all that. Went to the Calgary Stampede, and yeah, it was overall a really good summer for me.
5: That sounds like a good time. So how long of a trek is it for you, you know, to come back here to Humboldt?
6: It's a good, I'd say, 16 hours. I split my trip up when I came here. I stopped in Edmonton, which is about 8 hours, and then another 8 hours from Edmonton to Humboldt. So, yeah, about 16.
5: How nice was it, too? I know you had some family down here at the beginning part of the season. How nice was that to have some family here in Humboldt for the first part of the year?
6: Yeah, you know, it's awesome. My grandpa on my mom's side was here for about 3 weeks, and then my granny and Jetta on my dad's side were here for a week. So, you know, they love coming and watching me, and it means the world to me for them to come down. And then I got my dad coming up in a couple weeks here for 3 weeks, so pretty excited for that as well.
5: You know, you're back here as a second-year veteran for the Broncos. What's it like being a veteran? You know, how much has changed for you over this last year?
6: Yeah, it's definitely different from last year. You know, you kind of feel a little bit more say than last year, but, you know, kind of just helping the younger guys, leading them through the way, and kind of leading the way for them, so...
5: You know, let's talk about tonight's game. In terms of Balfour, it's the one unique feature of this rink is this long glass. Do you like that as a defenseman?
6: It is nice. Definitely for in the D zone, getting pucks off the glass, a little bit of a higher glass helps out a lot. So, yeah, we'll use it to our advantage tonight.
5: I know you're still searching for your first goal, but we know we talked before about you almost had one here this year, but you got a feeling it's going to be coming sooner or later, right?
6: I can feel it for sure. Yeah, one's coming.
5: Just talk about as well, too, the whole blue line for you guys right now, and just talk about the whole group.
6: Yeah, I think we have a really solid blue line from the top to bottom. We have, I think, about 10 or 11 D right now, but I think all of us are really solid, and it's good to see. We got new guys playing with new guys every day and finding each other. But, yeah, I'm really happy with our defense right now. So,
5: no, you're one of those guys last year that really improved as the season went on. You know, entering this season, how do you take that improvement from last year and carry it over to this year, but only get better as well?
6: Yeah, I think last year I just kind of got some confidence in my game. At the start of the year, obviously, coming from U18 to Junior A is a big jump. So I think kind of just getting some confidence. The older guys last year were really helpful, kind of leading me the way, which I'm hopefully doing to the younger guys this year. So, yeah, you know, just even this year, more confidence. So that helps me out a lot.
5: I gotta ask, in terms of Super Bowl, who's the best Super Bowl player on the team?
6: I'd say Jack Sears. He's pretty good. He's been in the championship quite a bit, so I'd probably say him.
5: All right,

0: Ben, I'm going to ask you some of your favorite things. First off, favorite NHL team?
1: The Boston Bruins.
0: Favorite NHL player?
1: I'd probably have to say Quinn Hughes.
0: Okay. Yeah. Favorite place to travel or that you have traveled?
1: I'd probably say Los Angeles. I've been there a couple times. Went there last summer with my buddy, and it was a pretty sweet time. So
0: nice. Favorite number?
1: Either 4 or 9. That's what I grew up wearing. I unfortunately wasn't able to get that with the Broncos, but 8 plus 1 is 9. So
0: good call. Favorite jersey? Now it could be any sport, whether it's hockey, baseball, football, basketball, anything like that.
1: Oh, that's a really good question.
0: If you got multiple answers, go ahead.
1: You can name a few. Can I say Broncos jerseys,
0: yeah,
1: the home
0: absolutely.
1: Jerseys? I love the new ones. I love the H in there. So okay. I think that's one of my favorites for sure.
0: Nice. You know, and I was going to say, I like the black ones from last year. Yeah, those are my favorite from last year. Favorite food?
1: Steak, for sure. A good ribeye.
0: Good choice. Favorite TV show?
1: Last year I watched Welcome to Derry. It was kind of a team thing. We had a few of the guys come to my house, and we toss it on, and a new episode would come out every Saturday, so I probably have to say that.
0: All right, babe, I'll end it off. What's your favorite thing about being a humble Bronco?
1: Just, you know, they have a pretty sweet organization here, and, you know, Braden and Hannah are awesome coaches, and the guys, you know, we're a super tight group and everything, so I think just how welcoming everybody is and the town and all that is really cool.
0: All right, thanks a lot, Ben. Good luck not only tonight, but for the rest of the season.
1: Awesome. Thank you very much.
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0: Welcome back here to the Access Communication Center. I'm Blaine Wyland. I want to thank Ben Falfinoff for joining me as my guest during the first intermission. Enjoyed talking with Ben. Also enjoyed talking to his grandpa, who was down here in Humboldt for a couple weeks, as we talked about during the first part of the season. So glad that his family was able to make it out and continues to make it out. That's quite the lengthy drive out to Humboldt. Glad to see that he gets the support from a far distance from home. Take a quick look at your out-of-town scoreboard. We'll just check SJHL at the moment. Flint-Flong all over Estevan, 5-1 after 2. Yorkton-Melville tied up at 2 after 1. Nippon and Warman scoreless after 1. Weyburn and LaRange, they're tied up at 2 after 1. And Melford leads Kindersley by a score of 1-0 after the first period. Major League Baseball, the big game. It's the White Sox and the Cleveland Guardians. And after 7 innings, the Guardians lead 2-0. Jose Ramirez with a nice home run to give Cleveland the lead and the CFL.

0: It was the Bombers over the Stamps, 33-28. So the Riders, they're going to need to win a game in these final three in order to make the postseason. All right, we'll take a break. Come back with the second period on the way. Broncos and North Stars. 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
0: Welcome back here to the Axis Communication Center in Balfour at the North Star. If you can't tell by the horn, they're making their way onto the ice. Broncos are already out. So this period, the Broncos are moving left to right. Well, the North Stars are moving right to left. So it's the long change in this period. As Causeway Natural Health starting the lineups, it's the same as we started tonight. Seitz, Miller, Ulmer with Olichuk and Braden Smith. And our first stoppage, I'll quickly get to our scoring summary because we're getting ready to go here with the second period as Seitz is lined up on the draw against Duar. And on the faceoff, we're underway with the second period. On the faceoff, Smith at center. He'll put it off the boards and knocks it in deep inside of the North Stars end as tied up in behind Miller and Ulmer. Ulmer gets it free, but it rolls a little bit too far off his stick, and Klippenstein will move it across Dick. Turns the puck over. Holochuk sends it right back to Miller on the off wing. Miller trying to cut to the middle. Had it knocked away, but Ulmer falls up into the corner. Ulmer holds on. In behind the net. Drops it off for Seitz. Seitz will take it. Backhanded pass, but that was picked off. And Balfour trying to move up on a 3-on-2. Knocked off the stick as Holochuk created a little bit of a delay, but Smith now inside of his own end. In deep as it goes off to the far side boards. Trying to get it out as Ulmer tied up alongside the boards. Holochuk. The Seitz. Seitz trying to chase down the loose puck, but Fisher will take it, send it back in deep. North Stars are changing. Smith back inside of his own zone. We're approaching the 1 minute mark into the second period. 1-1 hockey game. Seitz trying to find that puck, and he'll elect to go for a change. Back the other way comes Kerwin over center. He tries to send it in, goes off a stick, and it goes up and out of play. So a whistle. Well, I was going to get to that first period scoring summary, but the internet's flashing back to last night, it seems like. All right, I'll have it for the next break. I got it all loaded up, but we're going to drop the puck to the blocker side of Holvolt on the faceoff. As it goes back into the corner, Fofanoff off the boards, and he will get the puck out into the neutral zone. No, they still call it on sign. That was close, but kept in by Williamson. Loses it. Farrell on the left wing. He gets it out into the neutral zone. Farrell off the boards. It's picked up by Sears. Sears holds on over across for Phils. Phils back at it. Just missed the net. As the puck comes out to the left point. Cross. He shoots. Glove saved by Clayton. And he'll hang on for the whistle. So the scoring summary brought to you by Prairie West Sales. In the first period was Cole Hines. His first of the season with Klippenstein and Giltner on the assist. Made it 1-0. And that was at the 4:27 mark. And then at the 17:17 mark, it was Casey Russell Jr.'s shot. I think it went off a North Star stick. Kai Holochuk and Braden Smith picks up his first point as a Bronco. And we're tied up at one. Shots after the first were 16-8 in favor of the Broncos. North Stars are 0-for-1 on the power play. The Broncos have yet to go on the power play. Fofanoff, the cross. His shot bouncing around goes into the corner. McPhee follows up as Russell Jr. puts around the boards at the line, kept in by Cross. To Russell Jr. He walks in. His shot. Rebound loose. It's bouncing on McPhee trying to bang it. Martin trying to get it out, but it goes into the

ads. I think Martin was just trying to get it back onto his forehand. It kind of rolled off. Goes into the pad, so a whistle. 18-13 left. With the draw to the glove side of Clayton, who's made 18 saves so far tonight. Off the draw, Unger goes off the backboards and out through center, picked up by Fofanoff. He'll send it back in, and this is going to be played by Martin. Goes to Russell Jr., and then they blow it down. It was supposed to be, I think it was supposed to be an offside. Broncos, as I mentioned, the change with the bench is kind of more out in the neutral zone and kind of in behind. It was a delayed, I think it was supposed to be an offside, so that's why they blow it down. Dines will take the faceoff. Sandu and McPhee are out. On the draw, comes back and picked up by Unger. His pass goes off a stick, and Richardson, inside of his own zone, plays it across for Fouquet. Back for Richardson. Richardson, down the left wing, goes through. They wave off icing. McPhee tried to shoot it, but it kind of rolls off his stick. Williamson, he's having trouble. Sandu gets to it. Sandu holds on, trying to cut across at the line, and knocked down was Richardson. Williamson picks it up, and it's back the other way as Nelson trying to go through the legs, but McPhee with a nice turnover. Up ahead, Sandu on the left wing. Sandu shoots up high and wide, and a big rebound. McPhee falls up. Gets it to Dines. Dines along the boards into the corner for McPhee. McPhee in behind the net, hangs onto it, back to the left point. Smith puts it off the backboards, off the side of the net. Sandu plays it off the boards. He's tied up in behind the net. Back to the point. It's knocked down by Holichuk, trying to keep it in. He does for a second or two, but Williamson will take it out. He'll go over center and goes all the way for a change. As the Broncos load up, Seitz drops off for Smith. Smith on the right wing. Cuts across at center. Smith trying to go the distance. Holds on. Shoots up high. Oh, that could have been a coast-to-coast. As Brayden Smith, as Holichuk will send it back in off the backboards. And knocked down by Clayton. Puck cleared. Dolnat can't get it out. Knocked down by Ulmer. Back for Fofanoff. And goes Holichuk up ahead. And Seitz cuts to the middle. Seitz up hit the Miller. Holds off. Backhanded shot. It bounces in. Connor Miller knocks it in and gets the Broncos their first lead tonight. Seitz found Miller, and Miller got a backhand. I think it went off the shoulder of Clayton and in. It wasn't a clean shot in, but the Broncos will take it. No review tonight. No one batted this one in. And the Broncos get their first lead tonight, 2-1, courtesy of the captain, Connor Miller. Puts an exclamation point on his 150th game in the SJHL. For Miller, that's going to be his sixth goal this season. Of course, he did miss those two games against the North Stars as he was out in Flin Flon. And I believe Seitz will get a point. And off the faceoff, Cross will knock it in deep. Clayton puts it around the boards. And it comes out and knocked down at the blue line. And Fisher holds on. He'll

For Miller, that's going to be his sixth goal this season. Of course, he did miss those two games against the North Stars as he was out in Flin Flon. And I believe Seitz will get a point. And off the faceoff cross, will knock it in deep. Clayton puts it around the boards. And it comes out and knocked down at the blue line. And Fisher holds on. He'll play it back. Kerwin trying to go cut to the middle. Holds on. Goes off into the corner. Shot goes off the side of the net. Cross looking for Farrell. And Danny Cross as well will get an assist on that goal. Puck is chipped out. Inside of the Balfour still. That goal brought to you by the city of Humboldt. 2-1 Humboldt leads. North Stars inside their own end. Moved out Fisher. Into the Bronco zone. Fisher hangs on to the puck to the far side. Turns it over for Sears. Sears to Phillips. He's got some room. Could be a 2-on-1. Sears holds on to Farrell. He scores! What a feed! What a goal, Cody Farrell! And the Broncos take a 2-goal lead. A turnover up ahead to Phillips, and he buries it over across to Farrell, who fires it home. And the Broncos lead 3-1. Cody Farrell gets back on the score sheet. That's his fifth goal of the season, 10th points. And Oliver Phillips, who's celebrating his 100th game in junior hockey. He has a little highlight to that as well. Broncos take a 3-1 lead. That goal, once again, brought to you by the city of Humboldt. Off the draw as the puck forced back inside of the Broncos zone. It goes around the boards to the near side. And it's moved across to Russell Jr. Russell Jr. up ahead. Shot! Oh, and off the post! As that opportunity from Leo Seitz, he almost got a goal on the nice play from Russell Jr. with a feed, and Seitz put it off the crossbar. 3-1 Broncos lead. They're pouring it on here in the second period. On the forecheck, Martin goes in behind and down the left wing side. It's carried out by Klippenstein. Klippenstein goes to Hines. Hines puts it in front. Klippenstein puts it wide. They have big rebound off the board. Kramer off to the far side. Back to the point. Goes off a stick. Shot! It's knocked out in front. And Hovel trying to jump on it. It's still

knocked down, and puck is picked up, and Williamson chips it in. Puck goes into the corner. Cross. Fofanoff will take it. Rolls off his stick, but does come out to the neutral zone, delayed offside. And Cross inside of his own end. Down the left wing, up ahead, Dines. Dines into the corner to McPhee, but the pass was picked off before it reached its target. Sandu off his stick, and he's going to have to chase it back inside of the neutral zone. Sandu puts it ahead, and it's tied up on the far side, and Sears jumps out of the bench, couldn't get to it. Goes to Williamson. Williamson back to Nelson. His shot saved by Hobo. Loose rebound. Cross will get to it first. So there's a time when the Broncos clean up on a rebound. And the puck is knocked down inside the neutral zone. Puck is played in. Cross. 12:45 left here in the second period. Broncos leading 3-1. Puck is cleared in. Off a stick. Kerwin puts it off the glass. Comes out. Hollichuk holds on. He'll play it for Smith. Back for Hollichuk. Inside of his own zone. Sears on the right wing. He'll take it. Moves to the middle. Drops off for Phillips. Shoots. Rebound. Goes into the corner. Phillips. He's tied up with Fisher. Puck goes around to the far side boards. Hines battling with Sears. Sears wins the battle to Farrell. Farrell. Back to the left point. Goes to Hollichuk. Over for Sears on the boards. Across. Smith pinching in. Oh, if he got a clean shot off, he would have probably got it in. But he's forced in behind. Farrell drops off for Smith. Smith hangs on to it. Spins around, shoots, rebound, it's loose. As Farrell trying to dig it out, goes in behind for Phillips. Phillips into the slot. Sears shot up high. Big rebound, and Smith will play it, but it's blown down with a high stick. Duarte didn't like that, but... And Hines getting after Smith, and Smith is just trying to skate away. You know, if you're the Broncos, the last thing you want to do right now is give up a penalty of any sorts. I think, you know, you could say that the North Stars didn't like, well, we'll see here. Is Hines going to the penalty box? And it looks like the Broncos are going to get the first power play. As Braden Smith knocked down the puck, he shot it on net, but, I mean, the puck was sitting right by the crease. I wouldn't call it a dangerous shot. North Stars didn't like it, but, or no, is Hines, no, he's not going to the penalty box. They did open up the door, but got an explanation for Gmosko, I guess. And so the only thing the Broncos haven't done tonight is get a power play, but this second period, as Miller will take the draw, Fouquet moves it over, and picked up by Richardson. Richardson moves it across, it's knocked down, and it goes off into the corner. Alongside the boards is Hines will pick it up. He'll play it off a stick. And Richardson and Miller with a solid hit, but Balfour has possession. Klippenstein down the left side gets stood up by Fouquet as it goes into the corner. Richardson, he'll wrap it around the boards. Miller knocks it down to Ulmer. Up ahead to Seitz. Seitz will cut across to the right wing. Holds on to it. Gets a shot, but it goes off into the corner. Seitz in behind the net. As he's tied up, Ulmer trying to help out as well. Loses his stick. Doesn't get a call. As Miller with the puck. Trying to play it as Cross pinching in. Couldn't get to it. And the North Stars move out. This will be a possible 3-on-1. As goes into the middle. Geisen shoots deep. Rebound Klippenstein denied by Holvold. Holvold makes a big save on the 3-on-1. Back the other way. Fields, he has some room, but they blow it down with an offside. Back and forth we go, but... Brady Hovold on that 3-0-1 had to make a couple of saves. Holds down the fort. And the faceoff's going to come all the way back as they called that pass to Phillips and offside. .10:43 left. On the draw. Fofanoff puts it off the boards, up ahead, looking for Martin. It's rolling. It's going to go on net to Clayton. He'll stop it. He'll glove it as Martin was right there, and also Russell Jr. Hold on for the whistle. 10:34 left here in the second period. Broncos leading 3-1. Russell Jr., Miller, and Farrell, your goal scorers right now.
Faceoff goes to the blocker side.

0: And off the draw, it's picked up and carried out. Dolmet puts it in front. Tip goes wide of the net. Pass comes in front. Knocked down in front. And Fofanoff goes to Cross. Cross trying to move it out. And he does all the way down the ice. Goes right on net to Clayton. And Kramer will pick it up. And it's moved down the right wing side. As Kramer trying to go around Cross into the corner. Still hanging on to the puck. Cross with a bump in behind. As Kramer still hanging on to the puck. Pass comes in front. A stick lift. A shot save. Rebound cleared out right away. And it's going to go back in icing calls. And the North Stars coming back with a couple of chances. We'll take a break. Broncos leading 3-1. 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
0: In Valpers, 9:52 left. Broncos leading 3-1. It's off the draw. The Broncos will get it out. Russell Jr. will chip in. He's chasing after. He's racing on net, but Clayton will jump on the puck. And it's held on for a whistle stoppage as we're now at 9:44 left. Here into the second period. Just going back to those goals, Casey Russell Jr., as I mentioned that one. Miller's goal, Seitz and Cross on the assist. And Farrell from Phillips and Ben Fofanoff got an assist on that goal in the second of the season. Just hoping for a goal for Ben. Still got time yet here tonight, but Dines on the draw. As it goes into the corner, it's off the glass, knocked down by Smith. Smith puts it into the corner. As McPhee gets knocked down. In behind the net. As Unger plays it off, and it's moved across to Klippenstein. Klippenstein, his pass through. Duar goes into the corner. And it's turnover. Sandu gets it to the line, but not out. Unger keeps it in momentarily. Sandu takes it, and he'll skate with it. Moves it across to McPhee. McPhee trying to play it back for Sandu, but it's tipped into the corner. Hine takes a big hit from Dines. Puck comes free. Shot from Sandu off the turnover. Denied by Clayton. As puck is knocked out into the neutral zone, Dines will take it. Dines down the middle. He'll skate with it. Trying to cut through the middle. He'll lose the puck into the corner. And Sandu off to the far side boards. Comes free. Dines comes out into the neutral zone as Richardson's forced back to Fouquet. Fouquet goes off of a body. And Klippenstein trying to go around. And Fouquet off the boards. And it will come out into the neutral zone. Picked up by Dick. Off the boards, Richardson. He'll play it. Goes to Ulmer. Seitz with some room down the left wing. Seitz holds on. He's got Miller in front. Miller's shot saved by Clayton. Miller might have been a little bit in too deep there, but has the puck. Goes to Ulmer. Back to the point for Fouquet. Off the boards. Miller knocks it down with a stick. Seitz picks up the puck. Holds on and comes out into the neutral zone. And Richardson and Ulmer will tip it off the glass. And Dick will move from his own end. Goes off a stick as Nash at center, and puck is moved in deep. Hovolt and Fofanoff. Farrell can't get it out. Fisher at the point. His shot goes off to the far corner. Sears plays it in behind the net for Fofanoff. Fofanoff down the right wing. Holds on. His pass through. And it's going to go all the way down. Farrell racing for it, but they'll call it icing as Farrell was ready to touch the puck. Oh, I hate that hybrid icing rule, but it goes back for an icing, and it's going to go back inside of the Broncos zone with 7:36 left. Office Experts Office Pro Shot Clock, well in the Broncos' favor.

58-15. And especially the second period, I think that's when... Sometimes I think the shot clock can be overrated, but I think it's one of those nights it does kind of tell the story here as the Broncos leading 3-1 this second period. It's up there so far. I say so far because we still got 7:36 left. It's one of the best periods the Broncos have played this season. Two goals from their top two lines. It's off the faceoff. Puck is cleared out. Farrell racing for the puck again. He's going to beat this icing. Farrell, he's got Phillips in front. Farrell, two Phillips, but it goes wide. Off to the far side as Cross will pinch in. Goes in behind. Phillips, Fofana off the right point. Into the corner for Phillips. Puts it in front, but knocked away. And Nelson will put it off the glass. And Cross will take it inside of his own zone. Cross down the left wing. Sears. He'll drop off a pass for Phillips. Back for Sears. He shoots. He scores! Jack Sears buries the top shelf, and the Broncos extend their lead to 3. Jack Sears with a rocket buries it, and another apple for Oliver Phillips. And the Broncos take a 4-1 lead, and I think we're going to get a goalie change as Chase Kettles is coming in, and the Broncos have Chase Nathan Clayton tonight. I don't think this is as much of what Clayton has done tonight, but just the Broncos have been, as I mentioned, one of their best periods, if not their best period so far this season. Up 4-1, that goal by Jack Sears, brought to you by the city of Humboldt. As the puck comes back inside the Broncos zone, but picked up by Martin. Fisher holds on inside of his own zone. Miller almost with a turnover. Back to Hodgins. Hodgins will stop. Holds on. As it's knocked away off to the far side. Slap pass. Knocked down. And Smith goes to Russell Jr. Russell Jr. to Martin. Martin holds on. Drags. Shoots. Saved by Kettles. Rebound. He'll cover up. And Martin gets some shoves in front. And he'll push back. And the rough, tough nature of the Waterloo product knocks down, I believe it was Geisen in front. And it is. And I think we're getting calls on both teams here. I think, well, we'll see. Martin's going off. Wait and see if we're going to see a North Star. No, I don't. Yeah, no, it's just going to be a slashing call on Martin. So the faceoff's going to be inside of the Broncos zone. We're heading to a J&C Stonecutters penalty kill. 6:30 left here in the second period. Broncos dominating the second frame. Sears goal brought to you by the city of Humboldt. And that's goal number 4 in the season for Sears. If I'm not mistaken, 3 of them coming against the North Stars. I like playing here more often. So now off the draw, Williamson, and the referee's coming over. And Williamson, I don't know if he's got to go off. Is this an equipment issue or? So Williamson's off. J&C Stonecutters penalty kill. 6:30 left. Broncos up 4-1, but gonna be shorthanded tonight. On the draw, Miller shorthanded, trying to clear it out. He gets knocked down. No call. Play continues on. Off to the far side. Shot blocked in front. Now we got a play blown down. Is Fofanoff. He's tied up. And they finally blow it down. Their lines would have to pry them apart. And who's getting the call now? And I think both, is it both players are going to the box? And I'm not sure. The North Star player is not too happy. That's Geisen. So he got knocked down again, and so the Broncos, I believe, see if this is a 5-on-4 still or a 4-on-3. Just 9 seconds off of the penalty to Martin. This is only the second power play tonight. It is 5-on-4. On the draw goes back to Dewar. Walks in the middle. His shot blocked in front. Olivichuk can't clear, though. It's kept in. Into the corner. Knocked in behind the net.

Tied up. Puck comes free. Seitz will take it. Seitz with the puck. He'll shoot it down the ice. And 30 seconds now off of the penalty to Martin. Broncos changing up their PK as Kettis will leave the puck. Fisher holds on down the right wing side. And the Broncos will send it right back deep in the North Stars end. And back the other way, Duar. Duar down the middle. Holds on. Trying to backhand it in, but is knocked down. And Fisher holds on to it. And he'll play it back for Duar right inside of his own end. Halfway through this penalty kill for the Broncos. As Hines on the right side. He'll put it around the boards. And knocked off to the side. Into the corner. And still tied up in deep. Whoa. There's a bunch of players in there. All but two are in there right now. So there's seven players in the corner trying to get the puck, and it's blown down. And, yeah, I'm not sure through that mass of humanity, the puck, how that was going to get through. 41 seconds left on the penalty to Jack Martin. 5:11 left in the second period as Miller and Seitz are back on tonight. Or on, I should say, back on the ice for this PK. And Richardson and Fouquet on the point. Miller will take the draw against Williamson. And Williamson will give way to the faceoff to Sawyer. And Sawyer will give way now to Leanders. And on the draw, Miller wins it cleanly to Richardson. Goes over the sights. Sights moves it down the ice. I'm not sure if that was a pass for Miller. But Miller will elect to let it go. And it goes all the way down the ice. 30 seconds left on the

DK for the Broncos. Down the middle. Kerwin. Down to the right wing. Stopped as it goes. Hodgins. He got his stick lifted and Miller will knock it out. Miller gets tied up with Williamson. I think both teams wanted something on that one, so they let it go. Williamson off his stick. Smith will play it off the glass. Up ahead. Miller will take it. Miller's got some room. Hodgins back. Miller holds on, shoots, and denied by the skate of Kettles as Miller got knocked down. And I think Miller was looking back at the ref at that one after he got hauled at the end. I think there's been a few times Miller's got knocked down tonight that hasn't been called. Farrell, he'll drop off for Martin out of the box. Martin into the corner. Walks. Holds on. Wrap around. He scores! Wrap around the net. Jack Martin gets his first for the Broncos and extends it to a 5-1 lead. Jack Martin with the wraparound, fresh out of the box, and he scores. And the Broncos, a 5-1 lead over the North Stars. So all the guys from Flin Flon definitely producing tonight. And Jack Martin gets his first goal as a Bronco. Off the draw. As the puck comes at the line, Farrell will play it back. Off and off. Puts it off the boards. As tied up alongside, comes in free. Shot missed on the near side. Farrell can't clear it at the right point. Shot blocked, but picked up by Sears, and he'll skate with it out. Sears slides it over for Phillips. Phillips with Sears driving. Phillips shoots, save, rebound. It's loose on the side. Farrell knocks it back to Phillips in behind the net. Holds on into the corner. And it goes off to the far side. Hines. Puck is knocked down, and Fouquet knocked back and up ahead to Sears. Sears walks in, holds on, shoots, and a glove save this time as Sears was looking for another one but got denied with 3:20 left here in the second period. So I'm just going to look back here on our scoring summary. I'm just going back a little bit, and that last goal from Jack Martin, Cody Farrell, and Braden Smith with the assist. So Braden Smith with two assists tonight. And off the draw, goes into the corner, and it comes out, and Richardson inside of his own end. And it's tipped and picked up by Sandu. Sandu, he'll cut across, holds on, trying to move inside of the Balfour zone. Sandu on the forecheck. Puck comes free. Picked up by McPhee. McPhee spins around. Goes off a North Star skate and out into the neutral zone. Under 3 minutes left here in the second period. Down the right wing side. As it's held on. And Dick inside of his own zone being pressured by Dines. Dines on the forecheck. Trying to get a turnover. He does with some help from McPhee. McPhee across looking for Sandu. And now we got ourselves a tilt. As Dines over top of the right. Dines trying to get Dick's helmet up. Dines trying to come back with some rights. He gets wrestled to the ground. And he tries to rile up the crowd. Ben Dines. A little glizzy action from number 56. And let's see if the Broncos can maintain that momentum here with 2:38 left. As Ben Dines kind of been more and more of the physical players for the Broncos tonight. I think he was might have been getting under the skin of the North Stars. We have 2:38 left. I imagine that it's going to be just offsetting penalties. On the draw. It's picked up and it's played back, and North Star is outside their own zone. Kerwin over center. He'll knock it in. Olichuk. As Ulmer plays it up, and Fisher will pick it up for the North Stars. It's backhanded in. Olichuk inside of his own zone. Move down to Ulmer. Ulmer plays it off to Smith. Miller trying to send it in. It's knocked down by Ulmer. Ulmer will clear it in. Kettles out of his net. Holds on to it. And it's a chance for the North Stars to play it off the glass and cross down the left side.

0: And Seitz will play it back in. Hovolt goes into the corner. Cross down the left wing. A little bit too far for Ulmer. But he'll go off for a change. 100 seconds left in the second period. Over to the far side. Williamson loses an edge. Nelson off the boards. Goes off into the corner. Fofanoff in behind as Cross as well. Pass comes through, but it's going to go all the way back inside of the North Stars end. And Kettles on the forecheck. Fisher holds on, moves it to the Leaners. Leaners, he'll stop. And it's backhanded in. Williamson goes into the corner. Martin puts it off the boards, goes to Cross. Cross holds on. He'll chip it out down and knocked down by Fisher. Fisher, he'll play it back. As it's held on under a minute remaining. And it comes back. Fofanoff will take it off the boards. Fofanoff up ahead. He'll find Russell Jr. He's got some room. Walks in. Holds on. Tries to go with a shot. Got knocked down as he does. Kettles with the save. Phillips on the forecheck. Russell Jr. His pass gets knocked down by a skate. And it comes out to center. And oh, a nice hit by Fouquet as he caught Williamson at center. And Tatum Fouquet with a little bit of physical play. Ties up into the corner. Goes to Martin. He'll put it around the boards. As chasing down Fouquet at the line. Long shot for Clifford. Tipped in front. Off the back glass. Still a play. Comes bouncing around in front. And the Broncos trying to clear. 16 seconds left. Comes through. Back to the right point. Kerwin over to the middle for Duar. Duar. His shot tip goes wide of the net. 8 seconds left. Puck comes off a skate in front. Russell Jr. up ahead looking for Phillips. And Phillips will send it to Russell Jr. a little bit too wide, but that will do it. And the Broncos, maybe with their best 20 minutes of the season, score four times and have taken a 5-1 lead over the Battleford North Stars here in North Battleford. A solid second period. It started off with a good first period, but it got even better here in the second period for the green and gold as they take a 5-1 lead into the locker room. All right, coming up in the second intermission, we're going to take a look at the out-of-town scoreboard, take a look around in the world of sports on the nice sports Saturday. That's on the way as the Broncos leading 5-1 after two. 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
3: All right, welcome back here to the Access Communications Center in North Battleford. I'm Blaine Weiland. In the second intermission of a 5-1 Broncos lead,

As well, take a look at the rest of the happenings in the SJHL first off. They're playing at the Whitney Forum. The Flin Flon Bombers taking on the Estevan Bruins, and it looks like the Bombers are going to skate away with a victory. They're up 6-3 with 24 seconds left in the third period. Elsewhere, after two periods, Melville leads Yorkton 3-2. Warman ahead of Nipawin by a score of 3-0. They're playing in Warman tonight after the Hawks were, of course, hosting the Broncos last night. It's funny how hockey works. As the Hawks having trouble scoring tonight while the Broncos are back at it. Weyburn leads LaRange 3-2 late in the second period. Melfort up on Kindersley by a score of 2-0. As Kindersley had a Melfort had a shutout last night. They beat Balfour's here by a score of 2-0. As Melfort rolling right now, we'll see the Mustangs for the first time a week from tonight up at the Northern Lights Palace in Melfort. So that's a look at your out-of-town scoreboard, at least for the SJHL tonight. It's a busy weekend. Last night, all 12 teams were in action. Once again, all 12 teams are in action. And then everyone will enjoy some turkey. And everyone, the entire league, is going to have a few days to burn it off. Next action in the SJHL is Friday. Our next game is coming up also on Friday, as the Broncos are back at the EPA after this weekend on the road. They'll take on the LaRange Ice Wolves. Of course, with their general manager, former Bronco head coach GM Bob Beattie. As the Ice Wolves will make their way to the EPA for the first time this season. Second time they're in will be that Family Day game in February. But looking forward to that, seeing the Ice Wolves for the first time next weekend, next Friday. They roll into Humboldt. All right, well.

0: game. Pitched 5 2/3 inning with one hit, 12 strikeouts. And Cade Smith comes in for 1 2/3 innings for the Save the Canadian. And that goes down the books. The Guardians come back and win 3-2 the series, 2-0. So they will advance to the ALCS against the Tampa Bay Rays. So it's Cleveland and Tampa Bay. And on the other side, it's the Dodgers and Milwaukee in the World Series. The National League. The winners will go on to the World Series. I think everyone around here is just anybody but the Dodgers. We'll see. But that's a look at the baseball scores. Let's jump back to hockey. Of course, it's Saturday. That means it's plenty of NHL action. Let's go through some finals. Early on today, it was the Bruins beating the Flyers by a score of 5-1. The Devils over the Canucks by a score of 4-1. The Oilers beat the San Jose Sharks 3-1. It was Minnesota picking up a 4-1 win over the Panthers. The Blues beat the Blue Jackets in a blue game, 5-3. It was the Hurricanes getting a 5-2 win over the Blackhawks. Ottawa edges out the Predators 3-2 in the shootout. The Mammoth beat the Sabres by a score of 4-1. The Canadiens shut out the Red Wings 1-0 in a shootout. Penguins top the Stars 2-1. It was the Maple Leafs doubling up on the Avalanche 6-3. The Lightning with a 5-3 win over the Islanders. Those games are all finals. And just a couple of games going on. The late games out in Calgary, the Saddle Dome. It's the Ducks leading the Flames by a score of 2-1 after one period of play. And the Kings and Golden Knights, they are scoreless through 20 minutes of play. So that's a look at the NHL tonight. CFL, there was just one game today. It was the Winnipeg Blue Bombers beating the Calgary Stampeders by a score of 33-28. So with that win, the Bombers moved back up to 8 wins on the season. So the Bombers, the Rough Riders, and the Stamps all have 8 wins. Technically, Saskatchewan's in fourth place because Calgary's played one game, but remember, the Stamps do have the tiebreaker. So if the Rough Riders don't win a game this year, they're not going to make the playoffs. They do have to win at least one of their final three games, two against Montreal. Of course, on Monday, the teams will play in Montreal, and then next week they play in a rematch in Saskatchewan. In the final game of the year, the Riders take on the Edmonton Elks. Now, the Stamps only play two games remaining on the season, while Zach Claros and the Bombers, they still got three games left. So still plenty to be decided in the West. It's kind of looking like that the Lions are going to take home field advantage, or sorry, the home field for that semifinal game. But there's still the two final spots. Plenty left to be decided. It could come down to the wire. But unfortunately for the Rough Riders, they don't have that tiebreaker. That's a big thing. Heading down into the final, well, almost 2 weeks. Still, they still got three games left on the season. All right, we're going to go back to the hockey action and hockey scores. Take a look at the WHL after two. Brandon Colonna is tied up at two. Victoria Medicine Hat, Victoria leads 3-1. Moose Jaw Lee has to beat PA tonight, 4-3 in a shootout. It's the Blades leading the Pats, 3-1 after two. Spokane up on Everett, 2-1. Tri-Cities leads Penticton, 3-2 in the third. Vancouver ahead of Seattle, 2-1 after one. Lethbridge with a 2-0 lead over Wenatchee, 3-0 now in the third period. Elsewhere, actually there is no elsewhere because that's all the scores here in the WHL. So that's a look at your out-of-town scoreboard. It's always a good time at this time of year for sports, so that's a look at all the action going on in the world of sports. Here in North Battleford, the Broncos with a 5-1 lead, 4 goals in the second period, have taken a lead. And that'll look to finish strong with a solid 20 minutes. We'll take a break and come back with the third period. Broncos and the North Stars. It was a fun Dodge. Humboldt Bronco Hockey, 107.5 Bulls FM.
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15: As you can tell, the North Stars are back on the ice, so are the Broncos. We're getting set for the third period with Humboldt leading 5-1. Here in the Access Communications Center. As during our first stoppage, I'll go back to our scoring summary. Might have to do a couple of breaks this time as the Broncos have a 5-1 lead. 4 goals coming in that second frame. Broncos moving right to left in your Dallas period. North Stars left to right. Clippers under Miller. We're underway with the third period as inside of the North Stars end. So the Broncos with a solid 40 minutes trying to finish it up with the final 20. Puck knocked in deep as Holowachuk goes back off the backboards to Smith. Smith, he's tied up into the corner. Smith is trying to get the puck free. Puck comes loose in front but knocked back off the backboards. Loose puck onto the far side. Miller drops back for Smith. Smith puts it off the glass. Not quite out. Knocked down. Goes in deep into the corner. In behind. Holowachuk has his man tied up. Plays it for Miller. Miller puts it off the glass. Comes to the line and it comes out into the neutral zone. Delayed offside and Seitz will take it. Holds on to it. Well, skate back in behind of his net. And it goes back for Ulmer. Ulmer down the right wing. Has a turnover. Clip aside. Shot the glove by Hovold. He'll drop it down for Ulmer. Ulmer. He'll try to move a pass. Now actually he'll hang on to it. Now he'll move it out. And it goes through everyone. Past everyone's sticks. Goes back and it's going to be an icing call. So a face-off. 1:02 into this third period. Of a 5-1 Broncos lead. And a little bit slow here with our trying Trying to get to our Prairie West sales scoring summary, but well, I do got it loaded up. And a stoppage, and I'll wait till the next break, and I got it all loaded up for. Of course, it's been an entertaining game here from the Broncos side, leading 5-1, 102 here into the third period. And DeWar and Phillips on the draw. Oliver Phillips, as I mentioned before, his 100th game in junior hockey. He's got a couple of helpers tonight. Off the draw to the left side. Shot goes off the back glass. Knocked on Holichuk, trying to clear it out. Kind of rolled on his stick. Into the corner, into the slot, knocked away to the right point as Kramer puts it in behind the net. Hines holds on to it. On the back, it passes in front, knocked away. Holichuk got in front of it, clears it out into the neutral zone. Kramer holds on down the right side. DeWar walks in, holds on, his shot up high, way up high. But we got some high glass here, keeps it in. Puck is knocked down as Smith got caught up with Hines, and it's going to come out into the neutral zone. Nash being watched by Phillips. Nash puts it up. Farrell on the forecheck. Gets it into the corner for Phillips. Phillips trying to move it around with one hand as he was tied up, but loses possession. And the puck is cleared out down the ice. They wave off icing. Puck into the corner. Cross. Does a nice job getting the puck, but has it stripped from him. On the backhand, it's held on. Shot gets blocked in front. Bounces it around, and it goes in. On a changeup and then some. It's now a three-goal game as Lieners will get credit for that one. It was a turnover and two sticks were on the puck and it kind of fluttered. I don't even sure if Brady Hovel saw the puck. You know, it was almost like, you know, in those Bugs Bunny cartoons, you see the ball twirls around, the puck twirls around. It was kind of one of those twirls into the net. It was quite the change up there. So the North Stars get one to answer back in the third. 5-2 Broncos. As the puck goes off the boards into the corner. And goes off. Knocked down. Sandy will send it back in deep. Off the back of the net. And the puck is cleared down. And it's going to go inside the Broncos end. They wave off icing. Richardson into the corner. Goes off the boards for Fouquet. Fouquet plays it back for Richardson. Richardson down the left wing. And it's knocked down and it's played back and it's going to be picked up by Richardson. Richardson, his pass deflected in, goes all the way off the back glass and got deflected in. I'm not sure what point it went out, maybe at the back glass or see where the faceoff goes. And it's going to come outside of the Balfour blue line. We're approaching the 3-minute mark here into the third period. Broncos ahead 5-2. And going back to that scoring summary, I promised long ago. Cole Hines opened up the goal scoring at the 4:27 mark. Casey Russell Jr. tied it up at the 17:17 mark. That's how it was in the first period. We'll get to the second period next break. Off the draws, Ulmer tries to tip it in. Goes into the corner, in behind the net, Fisher. Fisher trying to move out. Down the right wing. As Wojcik has it stripped away by Holichuk. Goes to Ulmer. Ulmer, backhands. And Miller was stopping at the blue line and allowed the North Stars to get the possession of the puck. Wojcik at center to Gilder. Gilder walks in, drops off pass, over to the slot, shot, saved by Holbold. As he goes into the corner, off to the far side, and Ulmer will get it out. Puck comes all the way down inside and the North Stars end. Kettles leaves it for his defenseman Kerwin. Giltner being watched by Phillips. Wojcik, as Farrell applies the pressure. It's held on, and Farrell almost with a turnover in deep. North Stars escape that potential danger. Almost another turnover, but the North Stars get it out. As Kerwin goes off a skate, and it's moved in, but it's offside against Balfour, and a whistle. Get back to that scoring summary in the second period. Connor Miller with his sixth of the season, sights and cross on the assist. Farrell on a nice shot from Phillips and flopping off on that goal. Sears with another nice helper from Phillips and cross on another assist. And then Jack Martin with a nice wraparound goal. Cody Farrell and Braden Smith on that goal. And it's now Lienders has made it a 5-2 game here in the third period. Off the draw, the puck comes in behind into the corner, off to the far side, back to the point. And it goes into the corner off the glass. Did it hit the glass as it went out?

votes. Let's see. And I think it is going to be a puck over glass. It's going to be Ben Fafanoff. And, yeah, we were talking, me and Ben, we're talking about that today. He does like the glass, but it does come out. So with 15:48, the Broncos head to a J&C Stonecutters penalty kill. This is a tough rink to get the puck over glass. Miller will take the draw. Hines moves in, and off the faceoff, and as the puck gets wrapped around the boards, Fisher will keep it in at the right point. Off the boards. So the North Stars with their third power play tonight. Klippenstein back to Fisher at the right point. Winds up his shot up high, and it goes out of play. And a whistle. 12 seconds off the penalty to Fafanoff. The Broncos have yet to go on the extra man advantage tonight. Well, Balford has had three opportunities on the power play. And Seitz off the draw. Goes into the corner. Hollichuk. Miller on the right side. Right onto the stick of Seitz. Seitz down the middle. Holds on. His shot goes off a skate into the corner. Seitz. As it's tied up into the corner, he's trying to drain some time. He had a stick tied up. North Stars will take advantage of the numbers and move out. Down the middle. Duar drops it off to Nelson. Puts it around in behind Duar, in behind the net. As he's tied up. And Smith trying to clear it out. It's knocked down off to the far side. Holds on. Back to the point for Nelson. Shot through. Block. And goes off into the corner. And I think actually Hovel got a piece of the glove on it. Back to the left point. Over across. And hanging on to it at the right point is Klippenstein. Klippenstein, his pass goes off the skate of Sears. Sears gets it onto his forehand, and he'll clear the puck down the ice. We're on the back half of this penalty to Fafanoff as we play just over 5 minutes into the third period. Klippenstein will drop it back. And Klippenstein trying to cut across. Fouquet gives it over to Ulmer, and he'll clear the puck down the ice. And Kettles in behind the net. Down the right wing. Held on, Geisen trying to go coast to coast. Gets out away from Richardson. In behind as goes off to the far side. Ulmer trying to dig the puck. Does get it free. He's got Martin with him. Ulmer holds on to it. Over across, looking for Martin a little bit too far. Martin gets it back to Ulmer in deep. And holds on to it. Goes into the corner. 14 seconds left on the penalty to Fafanoff. Geisen walks in. Goes in front, it's knocked down the skates, it's cleared out, and that will do it. As Fafanoff is set to come out right now, as we're back even strength. Another successful kill by the Broncos. Kerwin will take it at center, down the right wing. Off the boards, it's knocked down. Russell Jr. will backhand it out. And Kramer, he'll drop it back. And 13 and a half remaining in the third period. Hodgins, he'll circle back inside of his own zone. Hodgins, the Broncos are dropping back of the neutral zone. Hodgins trying to go through. He'll take it all the way into the corner. Richardson, though, gets in front, and he'll put it off the boards. It comes out into the neutral zone. Unger to Kramer. Kramer at center. It's tipped back. Boychuk trying to go to Hodgins. Hodgins into the corner. As a couple of Broncos miss on a hit. Pass goes to Kramer. His shot, and it's right in the glove of Brady Hovold, and he'll cover up. 12:59 left in the third period. North Stars applying some pressure back. Have gotten one. And the faceoff will come back. And faceoff will go to the glove side of Hovold. Of course, last night left the game after the fourth goal. And I think Brady's played pretty well tonight in response after last night. Back the other way, Wojcik will dump the puck into the corner, in behind the net. Hollichuk has his man tied up. Smith off the board. Sears, he'll play it off the boards and out into the neutral zone. Kramer down the right side through the center. And Wojcik goes off, and it's going to be chipped out and plays it back inside of the neutral zone. And Balfour's inside their own end. Broncos are going to peel back on the back check. Allow the North Stars to come out. Hodgins carries it, but has it knocked away by Phillips.

0: Phillips goes ahead looking for Farrell. Goes out into the neutral zone, and it's going to go on the right wing for Hodgins. Hodgins, his shot right. Nope, missed on the gloves. I thought Hovel caught it at first, but it goes off the back glass all the way back at the Balfour blue line. And Unger will take it. Under 12 minutes remaining in the third. Giltner on the board. It's going to be wrapped around. It gets knocked down by Holichuk and the linesman. The guy was a little frustrated on that. Comes out. As Kai got tied up with the linesman there, but all for naught as it goes down. Blown down inside of the neutral zone. 11:50 left here in the third period. Office Experts Office Pro shot clock right now is in favor of the Broncos, 34-22. Kerwin will play it back. Holds on to it. Kerwin inside the middle. Geisen trying to go wide. Shot, it's knocked down into the corner. Cross. And puts it off the glass, off the dash of McPhee, trying to get it out. It's gloved down and on the boards, and it comes out. McPhee trying to go down the right wing, overskated the puck and lost a stick. As it's followed up by Ulmer. Broncos are down to four with Dennis out for the game with that fight. Puck comes in the slot, knocked away off on the near side. Puck again out front, knocked away. Fisher holds on, his shot goes off a stick and wide off the glass. As Williamson in behind, goes off to the far side. Lippenstein plays it off a stick into the corner, is knocked down. Comes loose into the slot, shot saved by Holbolt. Rebound goes to Klippenstein as he's tied up on the far side. And Martin down the right wing. He'll skate with it over center. He'll chip and chase. The rest of his line mates are chasing as Martin in behind the net. Holds on. Klippenstein in behind of his net. 10.5 minutes remaining. As Miller being screened in front. The only guy inside of the North Stars in as the North Stars will break out. But it's going to be turned over. Russell Jr. has it. Russell Jr. trying to cut across. Gets it to Sears. Holds on. His shot safe. Rebounded from Miller's shot. It's denied. Richardson at the sideboard. Puts it around for Sears. Sears holds on into the corner. Miller, as he's a little bit tied up, gets a stick lifted. Puck comes out. Richardson back inside the neutral zone. He'll play it across for Fouquet. Fouquet down the right side. Goes for Sears to Miller. Winds up. Shoots. And a save by Kettles. And the rebound's going to go out inside of the neutral zone, and it's knocked down. Fouquet, Duar, it is offside. With 9:51 left, the Broncos are leading 5-2. It's the Fun Dodge Humble Bronco Hockey 175 Bolt FM.
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0: All right, back here in North Balfour, the Broncos leading 5-2, under 10 minutes remaining. Smith up ahead, finds Phillips. Phillips on the left wing, goes to Farrell. Farrell to Sears, winds up, trying to put a pass in front of Farrell, but it's knocked away in the north side, trying to come back with a 3-on-2. Hines carries it, holds on to it, pass across, goes off the skate of Holichuk in the corner. Shot in from the corner, but Hovold alert and covers it up with the whistle. 9:25 left here in the third period. Broncos leading by a score of 5-2. And the faceoff will go inside of the Broncos zone as the Broncos trying to close it out here and pick up a point. Snap a two-game skid. Sights on the draw. As off the draw goes right onto Hovold, and he'll cover it up. So we'll do it again. Oh, Office Experts Office Pro Shot Clock 36.

25 in favor of the Broncos. Sights on the draw. He's tied up. Puck in his skates goes into the corner as Hines holds on. Back to the right point. His shot goes off the backboards. In behind as Nelson battling away with Sights, and it goes onto the mesh, and we'll get a stoppage. So another quick whistle here in the back half of the second period. A third matchup between the Broncos and the North Stars. Of course, last time the Broncos faced the North Stars, they gave up a two-goal lead in the third period. So I think it's definitely too early to chalk up some points in the standings right now. Still plenty of hockey left. As Sights will take the draw against Duar. And Duar is tossed, so Nelson will take the faceoff. On the draw. And Fofanoff puts it around the boards. And it goes around to the other side for Cross. Cross. And McPhee will move it out into the neutral zone. Puck is chipped in. Fofanoff inside of his own end. Fofanoff gets knocked down hard. And he's going to draw a penalty. And now there's a pileup in behind. As the Broncos come to the fence of their teammate Fofanoff. And everyone's in the pile. And Fofanoff gets off, and he is heading right into the dressing room. He's huddling down a little bit. I'm not too sure if that's up high he's looked at or the situation, but a hit in behind. And Danny Cross was the one who stuck up for his teammate at first. It's partnered tonight on the blue line. So the Broncos, I think, should be going on the power play the first time tonight, but let's wait and see, because the referee's got his notebook out. Both teams are skating over, and we'll wait the calls. Cross has lost his lid.

as the penalty box is directly below me here. Wait and see if they post anything on the board yet. Nothing. And Nelson skates over. He's heading for the box. And I don't see Cross going in the penalty box. So it's going to be for the first time, a Hercott Farm Equipment power play for the Broncos tonight. So the faceoff is going to go to the glove side of Kettles. 8:49 left, and it's a 5-minute major. So it's a game misconduct. That penalty wait and see. Caleb Dewar is out for the game with the major. Back the other way. So the Broncos, a 5-minute power play. First one tonight. As back the other way comes Smith. Smith over for Miller. Miller. He'll stop on the far side boards. Holds on to it. He'll put it into the corner. A little bit too far for Smith. Farrell, he's tied up. He puts it off the boards looking for Seitz. Seitz will keep it in. Holds on. Moves it across. Smith with a one-timer. This is the front. Farrell cleans it up with the goal. Cody Farrell with his second of the night. Extends the Bronco lead to 6-2. And the power play delivers 30 seconds in. As I see it all move across. So the Cody Farrell with his second goal tonight. And the Broncos take a 4-goal lead once again at the 8:19 mark here in the third period. A goal by Farrell, his second of the night, brought to you by the city of Humboldt. Kerwin holds on to it inside of his own end. And the puck is cleared down the ice. No icing because the kill is on for the North Stars. Hollowachuk. Seitz and Smith on the assist. Ulmer holds on into the corner. Holds on to the far corner. Drops it off to Sears. Sears stops. Off to the far side. Hangs on to the puck. Drops off for Ulmer. Ulmer. Off to the far side for Sears. Sears takes it to the middle. Back to Ulmer. Ulmer. He'll drop off for Hollowachuk. Hollowachuk over for Sears. Broncos just hanging onto the puck right now. Sears, his backhand pass is knocked down. Off to the far side boards. Recovered by Sears. Goes to the right point for Hollowachuk. He moves around one defender. Hollowachuk into the corner. He'll stop. Holds on. Drops off for Sears. Sears to Ulmer. Off the boards. Ulmer will take it. He'll put it off the boards. He'll go in deep as Phillips. As it goes down, there's a bottle on the ice. Hopefully one of the linesmen picks it up as it goes back, and it's going to be cleared out down the ice.

And Holbolt will play it, and he'll leave it for Smith. 2:43 left on the Broncos power play that has already scored. There's Cody Farrell, his second of the game. Connor Miller, he'll carry with it. Miller off to the far side. He's tied up alongside the boards. Puck cleared, and it does come out through the skates of Seitz. He'll backhand it across for Smith. Smith goes to Martin. Martin, he'll carry it in. Martin walks in, holds on. His shot just missed. That was a laser ripped by Jack Martin. Puck bouncing around, comes to the line, kept in by Smith. Puts it into the corner as Miller wraps around the board. Seitz holds on, goes off to the opposite side for Miller. Miller drops it off, looking for Farrell, goes off his stick. And a chance for the North Stars to clear. And the puck will come out, and Smith holds on. And Seitz, Farrell off the boards, or tries to knock it in. And it comes out and comes back the other way. As Smith down the middle, down the right wing. Ulmer goes to Phillips. Phillips, his backhand gets knocked down. Goes into the corner, off to the far side. 5:25 left. Pass into the slot. Goes off the stick of Russell Jr. Holovichuk to the middle. His shot gets blocked before it reaches the net. And Unger down the left wing. Carries it. Holds on. His shot goes off into the corner. Holovichuk holds on. And he'll skate with it. He's got some room. 1:15 left on the power play for the Broncos. Sears drops off for Russell Jr. on the far side. Over to the left point for Ulmer. Ulmer, he'll play it back for Holovichuk. Kind of got tangled up in his skates, but Dolmat will play it out, and it goes all the way down. Ulmer holds on in behind the net as Phillips on the back check. Holovichuk is tied up with Wojcik in deep inside the Broncos zone. Wojcik just pinned it on the boards. Not moving it. It's still in a pile. Three Broncos are right on top. They blow it down with 4:35 left. And it is a quiet rink here tonight. It definitely these last few minutes. 4:35 left. As 6-2, the Broncos lead, and faceoff is going to come deep inside their own zone. And it comes back, and Seitz, he'll move down to the left wing. Holds on to it, drops off for Martin. Into the middle, Smith. Over to the far side, Miller. Winds up, his shot goes off a body in behind the net. It's set up. Miller walks up, backhanded shot, knocked off into the corner. Martin goes back to the right point for Smith. Smith off the boards. As Miller plays it back, and it comes out into the neutral zone. And Seitz tries to play it out in deep. And it's going to be cleared in by Hodgins. In behind the net, Holbolt will get to it. As Seitz goes off to the far side. And Richardson up for Smith on the right wing. Braden Smith carries the puck down the right side. Trying to drive to the net. Holds on his shot up high. Slides into the backboards, but it looks like he's okay. And afterwards, they blow it down. And Hodgins with a couple of shots on a couple pushes on Smith. Penalty's over. 3:48 left. And the Broncos utilize that power play, get a goal, and really kill the momentum tonight. Because now they're a few minutes away from rebounding back into the win column. After two games, Russell Jr. goes back to Richardson. His shot through, just, I think Sandu, I'm not sure if he got a deflection, but Kettle's with the save. Broncos still hanging on to the puck. Russell Jr. inside the neutral zone. As puck comes free, picked up by Richardson. Richardson moves in. He'll drop it off for Sandu. Sandu holds on. His shot that goes wide. Big bounce off the boards. And Fouquet's going to take it back inside of his own end. Fouquet, he'll play it around for Richardson. Down the left wing side for Russell Jr. Up ahead, it's knocked down, and it's played back in. Fouquet will take it. Just over 3 minutes remaining in the third period. Fouquet. Nice play with kicking ahead to Sandu, but he got it turned over with Willingson on the forecheck. Tied up, puck comes free, picked up by Russell Jr. Off the boards, and McPhee inside the neutral zone, and goes all the way down and goes off for a change under 3 minutes in the third period. Puck inside the neutral zone, and Kerwin goes to Geisen. It's moved across. Geisen, another try, goes off a skate and goes on net, and Holbolt

hang on for the stoppage. 2:42 left here in the third period. Office Experts, Office Pro, shot clock 38-26. And the faceoff will come to the blockers at Hovolt. Phillips on the draw. On the face of Hollichuk inside of his own zone. He'll put it off the boards down the ice. Farrell racing for it. They wave off the icing in behind the net as the puck comes free for Nash, and he'll play it back. Broncos will slightly peel back Farrell on the forecheck. Nelson has to play it out into the zone and cross. His pass picked up by Unger, but it's stripped away by Farrell and Sears with Phillips. Sears to Phillips. Holds on. Phillips back to Sears. And denied by Kettles as he got the stick across. Now Sears was looking for a second goal tonight. Phillips with another apple. Almost, but as Oliver Phillips already has two assists tonight. I'll have to double check on that. It's been a productive night on the score sheet for the Broncos. 2:12 remaining, 6-2 lead. And the faceoff back inside of the blocker's zone. Ulmer on the draw. Held on Richardson. He'll move it across to the right side. Fouquet shot. It's blocked. And it goes off to the far side. As Martin chips it into the corner. Off to the far end and knocked down at the blue line. Miller to Ulmer. He just missed on the near side. Ulmer holds on to it. His pass is knocked down and puck comes out into the neutral zone with Richardson. 100 seconds left here in the third period. Puck knocked down. Ulmer tries to get a chance. He scores! Didn't get on the first try, but Ryan Ulmer bears his first with the green and gold.

And it's 7-2 in favor of Humboldt. It's one of those, you can tell it's one. It's your night as a team when one of those goals goes in, as Omer's first shot kind of rolled off a stick, but he gets a second one through the five hole. Ryan Omer, he'll get on the score sheet now, and it's 7-2 for the Broncos. That goal by Omer brought to you by the city of Humboldt. Omer, his second goal of the season, as Russell Jr. inside of his own zone. He'll play it back. It's moved across Holichuk at center. It goes off a skate, picked up by Sandu. Sandu walks in, shoots. Glove saved by Kettle. He'll hang on. 1:24. And Ryan Richardson picks up an assist on that goal. At the 18:22 mark here in the third period. Broncos leading 7-2. So now I think I'll start, you know,

0: moved up ahead, and Gildner drops off. Shot saved by Hovel. Bouncing around. He could still hanging on, still loose, trying to get it across, and they're still digging away at it on the side of the net, and now they'll finally blow it down. And afterwards, Hovelchuk gets tied up, and the linesman will try and break that up. Well, the Broncos keep it out. Brady Hovel's in the rest of the green and gold. Pull down the fort. 1:07 left in the third period. As they're just digging around there, but Hovel held his ground, and then no one else could get it through. Face off to the glove side of Hovel. As Wojcik was up for a change, just waiting for the rest of the North Stars to jump out here. Finish this off here with 1:07 left. Of course, coming into the post-game show, over post-game awards, we'll hear from associate coach Carter Hansen. The draw. As the puck gets chipped out down the ice, Fisher held on in behind the net. And it's moved out down the right side. Kramer, he'll play it back in the middle. The puck gets chipped in, and the puck goes in deep into the corner. Hovelchuk goes off the boards. Less than a minute remaining here in Balfour. Puck tied up alongside the boards. And the puck goes back to the left point. Shot through, saved by Hovel. Goes right in his chest. And he'll hang on with 34.4 seconds left in the third period. I noticed, too, that Owen Chapman hasn't been out here in the third period. As I notice now that he's off to the side as well. I was kind of wondering about that. So the Broncos were down a few forwards here in this third period. I'll have to check back on him later on, but off the draw, Geisen plays it across. Goes into the corner. It's tied up into the corner as Leaners back to the right point. Kramer over to the left point. As Fisher walks, holds on into the corner in front. Backhanded shot saved by Hovel off of Hodgins. Forced into the corner. Farrell will try to play it out. It's knocked down. It goes off to the far side. 7 seconds left. Shot is knocked away. Leanders. Fouquet forces it off to the side. Pass to the slot. And that is it. You can put it in the win column. The Broncos add 2 points to their total as they pick up a dominating win tonight. 7-2. And after one of their, well, after their worst game, where they give up 7, they come back and get 7 of their own. 7-2 tonight here in Balfour over the North Stars. So a big win for the Broncos as they skate away with 2 points. Big win and a great response over the North Stars after last night's loss in Nipwin. All right, we'll take a break. We'll come back more at the postgame show. Postgame awards. We'll maybe check back on the out-of-town scoreboard. We'll hear from Carter Hansen in the postgame as well. Broncos win tonight 7-2. 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
6: All right, welcome back here to the postgame show. I'm Blaine Wyland as we are through one of the best games, if not the best game from the Humboldt Broncos this season, a 7-2 victory. A great response for the Broncos tonight after giving up seven last night. They scored seven of their own. Let's take a look at the scoring summary, which is brought to you by Prairie West Sales. Started off in the first period. Actually, the North Stars opened up the goal scoring. It was Cole Hines, his first of the season. On the loose goal in front, Klippenstein and Giltner on the assist. That came at the 4:27 mark. But the Broncos came back. It was started off in the first period as Casey Russell Jr. got one home and tied it up at one, kind of off on the far side. And it kind of, I believe it went off a North Star stick and in. And it went in. But the Broncos will take it. And that made it 1-1 after one. And then the second period, that's when the Broncos took control. Seitz moved it over to Miller. He scored his sixth goal of the season at the 3:44 mark, made it 2-1 for the Broncos. And then 1:02 later, Cody Farrell on a nice pass from Oliver Phillips, and Faulkner picked up an assist as well. And that extended the lead to 3-1. Jack Sears on a nice rip from Phillips. Danny Cross picked up an assist on that goal, and that made it 4-1 for the Broncos, and that led to the exit of Chase Kettles for Nathan Clayton, and Chase Kettles came in. And then Jack Martin on a nice wraparound goal from Farrell and Smith, and that made it 5-1 for the Broncos after two. Linders with kind of a knuckle shot that cut into the Broncos' lead, made it 5-2, but then Farrell came back on the power play and scored. And that was his second goal of the night. And with all Phillips and Fofanoff on the assist, and then Jack Sears wrapped it up with the goal scoring with Phillips and Danny Cross touched things up. And that's the scoring summary brought to you by Prairie West Sales. And such a long scoring summary. I'm already joined with Carter Hansen here. Although I do apologize, Carter, for some water on the ground, because the worst thing that happened tonight, I dropped my contact, but kind of how things went tonight, I did find it. I was able to put it back in, but Carter, obviously a great night for you guys, a great bounce back win. You know, I think of good teams, and the thing about good teams, they have a night like last night, they bounce back immediately, and that's what you guys did tonight. Just talk about your guys' performance here in a very dominating 7-2 win.
7: Yeah, it was a big bounce back game for us, Blaine. And we talked about last night, we needed something like this, and like you described it perfectly, good teams find a way to do this, is bounce back from pretty tough performances. We came out of the gate, I think, a little slow, I think a little hesitant, not sure where we kind of sat with everything. And then after that first 5 minutes, we just started attacking everything. D-zone, neutral zone, O-zone. We were just flying in all cylinders. We threw the body a lot more tonight, and that just leads to so many more turnovers. Just makes things clunky, too, for the North Stars there. So, again, I thought we were, like, top to bottom. Let's say get rid of the first 5 minutes of the first 5 minutes.

0: To the third period, and I think we played a really good hockey game, like a really good 50 minutes. Didn't give them much, suffocated them in the old zone. Like, and again, we had a good bounce back, gave up the first goal in the third period there. Made it relatively close in the game. Again, we could have let that get away from us. We put that right to put a stop to that, got right back to scoring some goals. And no, it was a pretty dominating 7-2 win and definitely a big bounce back, something for us to build off of now with our group of guys that we have here.
1: And I really thought it started off with your top line. You know, your best players need to be your best players.
2: Yeah.
1: Times like this, and that top line was great tonight. Miller, Seitz, and Ulmer. Just talk about that trio tonight.
0: Oh, they were so good today, Blaine. Right? I guess they were okay last night in Nipwin. They got us a goal last night, but tonight was just so much better. They dominated. I felt like they had the puck the whole time. Anytime they didn't have the puck, they were hunting it. They were right on top of it, getting it back again. It just felt like they constantly were just driving the boat for us, and it led into the next shift and the next shift. And that's what, like you said, Blaine, that's what we need out of our top guys. They were definitely our top guys tonight. And I'll give a shout out. Maybe you're going to get to this later. Casey Russell Jr. had a heck of a game today. For a 20-year-old that sat out last night, he came in and he had so much jam. Honestly, he kind of energized our group tonight. Everyone was kind of going behind Russ, and he had a heck of a game. I think he scored our first goal tonight.
2: Yeah,
0: he got us on the board to start the game. Again, he played fantastic. He had the desperation that we're kind of looking for. So I just wanted to make sure he got a shout out, because I thought he had a heck of a game tonight.
1: Yeah, there's a lot of guys who deserve shout outs tonight.
2: 100%.
1: You know, and going back to the fourth, that second line with Phillips and Farrell, you know, and Sears all got goals, or I should say got points tonight. Phillips dishing it out, and Farrell and Sears got some goals. And, you know, when you got those guys as your second line playing like they did, that's a scary top six you guys got.
0: Yeah, it's going to be a very scary top six all year, as long as we're going like we were tonight, right? And, again, it all comes back to, it doesn't matter how good your roster is on paper. If you don't compete and play hard all the time, anyone can beat anyone in this league. So, again, I hope it's a message that our guys are going to understand, that last night we didn't compete. Tonight we competed, and it's funny how I think the score's flipped, right? What did we lose? Was it 7-3 yesterday?
1: Yeah.
0: 7-3. Okay, well, it didn't completely flip, but the message still stays the same. When we play hard, we play the way we're supposed to play green and gold hockey. Maybe we have a couple more 7-2 games this year. More dominating fashion, where we just don't give the other team a whole heck of a lot, and we're just on top of them the whole game.
1: As right now, they're having the shootouts. You know, you know, last year we had a few of these, and I know we were kind of ticked off doing these, but it's kind of nice doing this one.
2: Yep.
1: You know, on the back end, one guy I really thought had a heck of a game on your back end was Braden Smith.
0: Yeah, he was really good again tonight. Like, it's one of those things that he's just going to get better and better the more games he plays in this league, right? Obviously, he's played the last year and a bit in the Western League, and you can feel the figuring out process, but, man, he just moves the puck so effortlessly side to side. He skates it up the ice. Like, it looks like he's playing on easy mode out there. Obviously, it's not going to be perfect for him out there, but he's looking really good out there right now, and I think he's having a lot of fun, having a lot of success right now.
1: And I want to talk about Jack Martin's goal, you know, coming out of the penalty box and taking it to the net with that wraparound. That was a nice goal, and nice to see both him and Ulmer getting on the score sheet and getting goals very quickly.
0: Yeah, I think they both kind of needed that, right? I wouldn't say, it's not like they've been playing bad by any means. I've been liking both of their games, but it just felt like they needed one to go in, and now maybe we can start to see the mountain building with those two starting to put pucks in towards the net. I love Martin's goal. Drives the net hard. Honestly, I think he had the goalie backing up. Like, he thought he was going to go right through his chest, fakes him out, wraps it around, gave him that time to get that goal in there. And then Ulmer just had the slick little slider underneath the pad. Hey, they don't ask how, they ask how many. He needed to get that monkey off the back. So now I'm really excited to see where those two guys' games go now from here on out.
1: And it's kind of nice how you guys, you know, battle through. You guys didn't get any power plays. Like, I thought Miller could have drawn a few penalties early on. But then you get that 5-minute power play, you connect right there. And you know what? During that 5-minute power play, that was the quietest I heard this ring. I honestly thought I was back at the Duncan McNeil Arena there because it was, you could hear a pin drop during that power play, but you guys were really controlled tonight.
0: Yeah, I agree, right? And as soon as we got that 5-minute power play, it was essentially over. But in saying that, though, I like the bounce. Well, yes, we had a good bounce back, but our team bonding there was so much better. You see our captain, Connor Miller, get taken out along the wall. Might have been tough from your angle here, but he got taken out pretty hard. Fofanoff is jumping in there right away. Another guy gets taken out. Someone else is jumping in. Fofanoff gets taken out behind the net. All five guys are jumping in there to protect him right away. I think that sends a big message for our guys that we really are becoming a team in here. That team bonding we did at the start of the week is hopefully really paying off for us, and hopefully leads to bigger and better things, where you can't mess with anyone on our team. You're going to have the whole crew coming at you, right? Ben Dines had a great fight tonight. I think that's his first career SJHL fight. fight, taking on the captain there, Owen Dick. Great fight. Great game again by him. You know, like, just everyone pulled their weight where they needed to, and that's what you get when you buy into the system, you play the game the right way, all 20 guys are on board, you're going to get a lot more positive results than negative ones.
1: And one thing, I know you kind of touched on it earlier, but I want to talk about it again. I thought you guys did a great job clogging up the NutriZone. The Stars yes. had a really tough time breaking through into you guys' end. You guys were solid defensively, especially in the NutriZone.
0: Yeah, appreciate that, Blaine, because that was a big emphasis, a point of emphasis for us after last night, our neutral zone. I don't know if I saw our systematic neutral zone once last night in Nipwin, and we kind of got exposed on it where guys were diving and they were just tic-tac and going across the ice, and it just felt like no matter what they did, they're breaking out, coming 100 miles an hour at us. Especially against a team like the Battleford North Stars, you got to clog up that neutral zone. They thrive on that. Any sort of turnovers, playing with speed through the neutral zone, that's where they'll get you. So, yeah, we did a really good job, I agree, doing our system in the neutral zone, clogging it up, getting pucks dumped in, and then we just have the puck back again and we're breaking it out. So, yeah, if we can stick with that, hopefully we can slow a lot of teams down, and then with our size and weight and all that, we're gonna drag it through the mud, and it's going to be a tough one against us if we're doing it the right way.
1: I said to Brian beforehand, you know, after a game like last night, you want to come back, play the next night. After a game like this, I think it's a perfect opportunity for, you know, you guys, the whole entire team, to enjoy some turkey, maybe soak on it for a couple days, mm-hmm. and come back with a big game on Friday night against LaRange.
0: Yeah, absolutely, right. It's time for being thankful, and I'm very thankful for how the game went tonight. I'm sure those boys are too. It's going to be a nice happy bus on the way home. Hopefully they get to see their family, have a nice turkey dinner. And yeah, then we got to get ready for a tough LaRange team. Obviously, I don't think they've had the success in the standings as they usually, but they've been playing a lot better than what their record suggests. They are much faster. They play with a ton of speed through the neutral zone. And again, we can't take off any night against any team in this league. So I'm looking forward to the challenge. Should be a good one there. But I'm really looking forward to getting with the family, having some turkey, and then we'll focus on Friday by about Tuesday. How about that?
1: That sounds good. All right, Carter. Well, have a good Thanksgiving. And, yes, we'll talk to you Friday back at the EPA against the Ice Wolves.
0: Sounds good, Blaine. Look forward to seeing you there. And happy Thanksgiving to you as well.
1: All right. We'll take a break and we'll come back. We'll wrap things up here in Balfour. The Broncos win tonight by a score of 7-2. 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
1: All right, welcome back. Here's the Access Communications Center. I'm Blaine Wild. We are going to wrap it up here with the post-game awards tonight. We'll start off with the hardest hit tonight, brought to you by Humboldt Motors Body Shop. And Tatum Fouquet got a clean open ice hit on Reed Williamson. That was in the third period. Came across, and the young gun on the Broncos blue line, on the young gun on the Broncos roster, Fouquet, only 17 years old, but he delivered a big hit on Williamson. So that is our hit of the game. 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Picking these awards, this is going to be a tough one tonight. There's so many guys I'm going to give shout-outs to, like for the hardest working player. You know what? I'm going to defer it. Like kind of Carter mentioned there, and I thought he had a good game too. Casey Russell Jr. is our hardest working player tonight, brought to you by Metal MPH Recycling, and he got it going. He got the goal, the first goal, not the greatest goal, but he played, as Carter said, he played with a lot of jam tonight, and he definitely knows something, a little extra spring with the Broncos with Russell Jr. back in the lineup tonight. So I'm going to give the hardest working player to Casey Russell Jr. here tonight. Like I said, there's so many guys I want to give, like the three stars, I'm still going through my head. Save of the game, we're going to go back in the second period. There was a 3-on-1 opportunity on the other way against the Broncos on Brady Hovold, but it was a pass over, and Hovold came across and made a nice blocker save on that 3-on-1 in the second period. Hovold tonight, you know, he was good when he needed to be. I thought the first two periods, they didn't put much pressure on Hovold, but he came back and made some big saves when called upon. So we'll get that as your save of the game back on the second period on that 3-on-1 for Brady Hovold. Highlight of the night, I'm going to give it for Jack Martin's wraparound goal. That was a beautiful goal on that wraparound. There's a couple of nice goals tonight. The pass over from Phillips and Farrell, but I like that goal from Martin. Coming out of the box, taking the puck and driving around and going to the net and burying it. So we'll give Jack Martin the highlight of the night. All right, three stars tonight. Oh, geez. I had a few guys. Who's going to get left off here? Well, I'm going to give the honorable mention to Braden Smith. He was the guy who was really pegging in for that third star tonight. But Smith with two assists, he's great at both ends of the ice so far. I'm really looking forward to watching him throughout the rest of the season. So I'm going to give him the honorable mention. Star number three, his 100th career junior game tonight, Oliver Phillips with two beautiful helpers. And he gets our third star tonight. Star number two for the Broncos, number 88, Cody Farrell with a couple of goals and assist as well. And he was creating turnovers. I thought he had a good game tonight as well. So star number two, Cody Farrell. And the first star tonight, I'm going back to the captain, Connor Miller. He got one goal tonight. But like I said, we were talking with Carter. I thought him and Leo Seitz, he's another guy I really want to put in the three stars too. I thought they looked good tonight. And Miller, really, I thought he was the one who got it going, especially with Seitz as well and Ulmer. That, like I said to Carter, it's going to be a scary top six for the Broncos if they get those top two lines rolling. And the depth behind it as well. It's not like they got a drop-off in the third and fourth lines either. So three stars tonight. We're going Phillips, Farrell, and Miller. All right, that will do it for tonight here in Battlefruit. Our next call will be Friday night at the EPA, and the Broncos take on the LaRonge Ice Wolves. Pre-game show 7:15, opening face-off at 7:30. That will do it. I'm Blaine Wild. Hope everyone has a happy Thanksgiving, and good night from Battlefruits.

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3: Cloudy tonight, some scattered showers and flurries. Strong wind, a low of +1. Tomorrow, clouds, rain, and windy, a high of +4. On Monday, it'll be cloudy, 6 degrees. Tuesday, sunshine, and 12. Current weather conditions can be found anytime on your Discover Humboldt app. I'm Judy Peters.
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6: Cloudy tonight, some scattered showers and flurries. Strong wind, a low of plus one. Tomorrow, clouds, rain, and windy, a high of plus four. On Monday, it'll be cloudy, 6 degrees. Tuesday, sunshine and 12. Current weather conditions can be found anytime on your Discover Humboldt app. I'm Judy Peters.
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0: One, two, three. 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
9: Cloudy tonight, some scattered showers and flurries. Strong wind, a low of +1.

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1: Cloudy tonight, some scattered showers and flurries. Strong wind, a low of plus one. Tomorrow, clouds, rain, and windy, a high of plus four. On Monday, it'll be cloudy, 6 degrees. Tuesday, sunshine, and 12. Current weather conditions can be found anytime on your Discover Humboldt app. I'm Judy Peters.
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5: Cloudy tonight, some scattered showers and flurries. Strong wind, a low of plus one. Tomorrow, clouds, rain, and windy, a high of plus four. On Monday, it'll be cloudy, 6 degrees. Tuesday, sunshine, and 12. Current weather conditions can be found anytime on your Discover Humboldt app. I'm Judy Peters.
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6: 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And you may have seen on the poster for the 30th, but it is not a Saturday. It is a Friday. And the time is from 7:30 till 11 p.m.
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0: 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And the time is from 7:30 till 11 p.m.
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4: 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And the time is from 7:30 till 11 p.m.
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3: 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And you may have seen on the poster for the 30th, but it is not a Saturday. It is a Friday. And the time is from 7:30 till 11 p.m.
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4: 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And you may have seen on the poster for the 30th, but it is not a Saturday. It is a Friday. And the time is from 7:30 till 11 p.m.
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3: 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And you may have seen on the poster for the 30th, but it is not a Saturday, it is a Friday. 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
1: 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I'm alone learning those lessons. 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
2: 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And you may have seen on the poster for the 30th, but it is not a Saturday, it is a Friday. And the time is from 7:30 till 11 p.m.
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9: A cloudy sky today and plus four. Tonight, wet snow and plus one. For tomorrow, wet snow changing to rain, a high of plus four. On Tuesday, it'll be sunny, 12 degrees. Wednesday, sunshine and 14. Current weather conditions can be found anytime on your Discover Humboldt app. I'm Judy Peters.
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11: A cloudy sky today and plus 4. Tonight, wet snow and plus 1. For tomorrow, wet snow changing to rain, a high of plus 4. On Tuesday, it'll be sunny, 12 degrees. Wednesday, sunshine and 14. Current weather conditions can be found anytime on your Discover Humboldt app. I'm Judy Peters.
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3: 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And you may have seen on the poster for the 30th, but it is not a Saturday. It is a Friday. And the time is from 7:30 till 11 p.m.
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2: From the Provincial News Desk, I'm Judy Peters. Taylor Japp has been found guilty of second-degree murder in the death of Brianna Hayes following a trial in Estevan. The jury delivered its unanimous verdict late Tuesday evening, with the Crown Prosecutor David Boulanger saying the outcome brings a measure of closure for the Hayes family.
3: Well, this is the end of a six-week jury trial, and we're very happy that the jurors saw the evidence the same way we did, by rendering a guilty verdict as charged.
2: The conviction means Japp will receive a mandatory life sentence, with the judge to determine his parole ineligibility period at a later date. A Moose Jaw court heard a Regina area man admit to making a death threat against his partner's mother. We get more from Moose Jaw's Sean Slatt.
4: Dayton Ray Set pleaded guilty in Moose Jaw Provincial Court on Tuesday to uttering death threats and was sentenced to 12 months of probation. Crown Prosecutor Stephen Wishart said the threat was sent through Facebook Messenger during an ongoing child custody dispute. The matter was resolved through a joint submission from the Crown and Defense. Ray Set apologized to the court before Judge David Chow accepted the joint submission. I'm Sean Slatt.
2: With SGI registration documents increasingly kept online, Estevan police are recommending drivers make sure they can access them even without an internet connection. Community Engagement Officer Constable Danielle Stephanie has more.
5: A PDF is definitely enough, and we can always verify to make sure that those dates are correct through our data entry system.
2: Homelessness in smaller Saskatchewan communities can be less visible, according to a new report from the Canadian Centre for Policy Alternatives. The report focuses on Regina and Saskatoon, but senior researcher Simon Enoch says smaller communities can face similar challenges.
6: Given the weather in Saskatchewan, like, they're going to look for any warmth they can find. And the sort of less visible sort of examples of homelessness are people that, you know, are perpetually couch surfing, always looking for a place, may sleep outside once in a while, but may be able to secure a couch or floor space for a week or so, people sleeping in cars.
2: The report calls for greater provincial action on housing, social supports, and preventing homelessness. And that's your provincial news.
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2: A cloudy sky today and plus 4. Tonight, wet snow and plus 1. For tomorrow, wet snow changing to rain, a high of plus 4. On Tuesday, it'll be sunny, 12 degrees. Wednesday, sunshine and 14. Current weather conditions can be found anytime on your Discover Humboldt app. I'm Judy Peters.
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10: A cloudy sky today and +4. Tonight, wet snow and +1. For tomorrow, wet snow changing to rain, a high of +4. On Tuesday, it'll be sunny, 12 degrees. Wednesday, sunshine and 14. Current weather conditions can be found anytime on your Discover Humboldt app. I'm Judy Peters.
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8: A cloudy sky today and +4. Tonight, wet snow and +1. For tomorrow, wet snow changing to rain, a high of +4. On Tuesday, it'll be sunny, 12 degrees. Wednesday, sunshine and 14. Current weather conditions can be found anytime on your Discover Humboldt app. I'm Judy Peters.
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3: Let's get going from Hollywood. 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Thanks for plugging in. Today on the show, the iconic Oprah Winfrey joins us to share the details behind her upcoming event at Sphere in Las Vegas. And Miley continues to rise through the numbers with her new single. Right now, let's go. Number 40, it's Justin Bieber, Daisies.

Daisies. Justin Bieber, number 40. Let's go back. A week ago, we sounded like this at number 3, Ariana Grande. At number 2, Olivia Dean.

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The Fate of Ophelia, 38, Taylor Swift on the countdown. Well, Shawn Mendes just reached a major milestone in his career by earning his first diamond certified single, which is the equivalent of 10 times platinum. Here is his diamond track, Stitches, 1840 Extra.

0: Jackson 1840 Extra Stitches from Shawn Mendes.
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0: 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Next.

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12: A cloudy sky today and plus 4. Tonight, wet snow and plus 1. For tomorrow, wet snow changing to rain, a high of plus 4. On Tuesday, it'll be sunny, 12 degrees. Wednesday, sunshine and 14. Current weather conditions can be found anytime on your Discover Humboldt app. I'm Judy Peters.
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16: We are just a few hits into the countdown, and the Backstreet Boys just wrapped up their residency in Germany, which made fans all over the world a little bit jealous because they opened the shows with the iconic surfboard entrance from their original Millennium Tour. If you want to catch them back in North America, they do have a few more dates at Sphere in Las Vegas this December to close out 2026. Here they are with Bottle Up 37.

more polite. Taylor Swift at 36. So let's get to Ariana Grande. Ari is the main credited writer for the songs on her new album, Petal. She says the project was made by tapping into an emotion that she doesn't usually touch on in her music. She revealed that the process was experimental and different because she wrote the songs from a place of what she calls unfiltered rage. With the help of producer Max Martin, she was able to channel those feelings into hits like this. Petal, on the verge of making the chart.

Somber back to Friends. That's number 35. So the Goo Goo Dolls are one of the biggest bands to come out of Buffalo, New York, and now they're being honored by their hometown with a new exhibit at the Buffalo History Museum. The display features rare photographs from the band's career over four decades, as well as interactive musical experiences for fans to check out. The exhibit set to run through next year. Here is their latest single, Ocean 34. You swim.

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0: 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Plus, Miles Smith has a song we've been counting down for 116 weeks. 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
14: 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Tonight, wet snow.

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2: We are heading into 33 on the countdown, and Miles Smith released his debut album, My Mess, My Heart, My Life, earlier this summer. And the tracks were basically co-written by his therapist. He said that most of the lyrics were made from 5 years of therapy notes as he revisited his moments of struggle, recovery, and, in his words, all the messes in between. Here's one of the songs from that project, Stargazing 33.

0: Huntrix 32, it's golden. So Sarah Bareilles has our only debut this week. It was recorded at Aaron Dessner's Long Pond Studio in upstate New York, which is where Taylor and Gracie Abrams made some of their biggest songs. Here is Sarah, just a kid, new 31.
1: You

0: That is on the verge of making the chart. Words are worthless, Sleep Theory.
1: Coming up next.
0: Noah Kahan kicks off the top 30 with a hit from his album, and Miley Cyrus soars ahead 7 spaces with our fastest riser. This.
1: Let's go.
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6: 10 down on our way to just one. So Alex Warren said that he knows he's done a good job as a performer if he sees fans crying after he plays his songs. And Noah Kahan has a similar goal at his shows. When he walks out on stage, the first thing Noah says to the audience is, "My name is Noah Kahan, and I'm here to make you absolutely miserable," which gets everyone screaming from the crowd. He just wrapped up his run in Australia. Next month, he moves on to shows in Europe and the UK to spread more misery. Here's Orbiter 30. Hello.

Sienna Spyro, 29, Die on This Hill. Now, Miley Cyrus just achieved a major accomplishment with her new project, Bass Persuades, by debuting at number one on the album chart. It's her first chart-topping album in 13 years since Bangers made it to number one. That was back in 2013. And she said, the experience transcends a win because making her new songs was one of the best times she's ever had as an artist. The title track, On the Rise, Bass Persuades, 28.

Pace Persuades, Miley up 7-28. That happens to be our fastest rising song of the week. All right, the lead singer of The Calling, Alex Band is his name, said that writing their new single, Dust, took him deeper than ever expected. When he started on the track, he wanted to make a love song set in an apocalyptic world, but he ended up researching astrophysics, and the song took on a new meaning at an atomic level. The final result could make this chart soon. It's called Dust, The Calling. 1840 on The Verge track.

0: is on the verge of making the countdown. 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
1: Coming up next.
0: Ryan Seacrest here. Olivia Dean is on the way, making a nice three-spot leap. And the first of two hits this week for Zara Larsson next.
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0: What the hype's about.
1: A cloudy sky today and plus four. Tonight, wet snow and plus one. For tomorrow, wet snow changing to rain, a high of plus four. On Tuesday, it'll be sunny, 12 degrees. Wednesday, sunshine and 14. Current weather conditions can be found anytime on your Discover Humboldt app. I'm Judy Peters.
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5: We are inside the top 30. Later in the countdown, we will chat with Oprah Winfrey about her upcoming gig in Las Vegas at the Sphere. But we've got a sneak peek at which artist is taking over the futuristic venue next. After 27, stateside, Pink Panthers and Zara Larsson. I'm free.

0: Nine.
1: Stateside, 27, Pink Panthers and Zara Larsson. So it's called Sphere in Las Vegas. Big round ball of entertainment. In 2023, it opened. It's hosted some of the biggest names for state-of-the-art residencies like U2, the Backstreet Boys, No Doubt. This April, John Mayer is going to take over for a series of six shows featuring solo, full band, and trio sets. And this will actually be his second Sphere appearance after performing as part of Dead & Company back in 2024. And John served as creative director for the visuals for that. So I think he's prepped for another run. Kicks off April 8th with the final performance April 18th.
2: 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Number

0: dear.
1: That one falls 4 to 25, The Time of My Life, Benson Boone. And Olivia Dean built this next song around a sample from the Cleveland-based group Hot Chocolate and their hit We Had True Love from 1971. She wanted to capture the Motown sound to make a track about reconnecting with a past lover. A couple minutes, 24.

0: Emerald Eyes, Alex Warren, 1840 Breakout.
1: Coming up next.
0: So Carol G and Bruno Mars climb three positions. Plus, from Spider-Man, Brand New Day, Tame Impala moves ahead four. Keep it here.
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1: A cloudy sky today and plus four. Tonight, wet snow and plus one. For tomorrow, wet snow changing to rain, a high of plus four. On Tuesday, it'll be sunny, 12 degrees. Wednesday, sunshine and 14. Current weather conditions can be found anytime on your Discover Humboldt app. I'm Judy Peters.
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6: Number 20.

Yadin going back to back on the countdown with 23 Men I Need. We are just outside the top 20, and Tame Impala said that when he recorded his latest single, Loser, he was going for a distorted tape sound, but he ended up with the best sounding track he's ever made. When he brought the files back home after a long day at the studio, he listened to the song with fresh ears and noticed that it sounded three-dimensional, which caught him by surprise. And when it released, he felt it didn't get enough credit from fans. So now it's getting all the attention it deserves. Loser, number 22. It's AT4.

AIG has joined in to support her home with relief efforts. She helped raise millions of dollars as part of the Columbia Voices for Life live stream, and her foundation has donated $1.2 million to the cause as well. Here she is with her latest single, Teaming with Bruno Mars, Still 21.

loser. That is Tame Impala up 4-22. Now, a few weeks back, Colombia was hit by a devastating 7.4 earthquake.

climbing 3-21 still. Karol G, Bruno Mars. Well, Taylor Swift surprised fans recently by unveiling an updated edition of her latest project, The Life of a Showgirl, titled The Encore, with four new songs. One of the tracks could hit the countdown any day now. It's a track about dealing with a toxic relationship. Patient Zero. Here it is. 1840 on The Verge track.

0: Taylor Swift with Patient Zero. That is an AT40 on the Verge track.
1: Coming up next.
0: Malcolm Todd continues to rise through the top 20 with his first hit on the chart. And a nice move for Cameron Whitcomb, up 4 with this.
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9: 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You got

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Kingdom of Fear. That's Cameron Whitcomb at number 19. Well, Olivia Rodrigo is just a few dates into her Unraveled tour, and the teams behind some of the biggest moments of the show agree that the secret to the magic is trial and error. The designer of Olivia's heart-shaped guitar said it took 5 prototypes before he found a model that played easy, felt comfortable, and looked good. And it took a precise formula to create Olivia's dress, which dissolves when splashed with water at the right time and reveals a totally different outfit underneath. If you want to see it for yourself, she's in Chicago this weekend with a 2-night stay at the United Center. This has got to be on that set list. Stupid Song, 1840 on the Verge track.

0: 18, earrings. 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
1: Coming up next.
0: Well, Michelle Branch and New Radicals move ahead 3 more. Plus, Alex Warren with the number one song from a year ago this week. And maybe the number one song for all of 2026 next.
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6: A cloudy sky today and +4. Tonight, wet snow and +1. For tomorrow, wet snow changing to rain, a high of +4. On Tuesday, it'll be sunny, 12 degrees. Wednesday, sunshine and 14. Current weather conditions can be found anytime on your Discover Humboldt app. I'm Judy Peters.
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12: Seacrest with you on our way to the biggest song in the country. Now, we just announced a lineup for our 2026 iHeartRadio Jingle Ball Tour presented by Capital One with some major AT40 artists hitting the stage to celebrate the holiday season. Olivia Rodrigo, Charlie Puth going to be there. Somber and Teddy Swims, just some of the artists performing all across the country with stops in New York, Los Angeles, Nashville, Chicago, and many more. Plus, this guy's going to be hanging. Alex Warren, Ordinary, 17.
13: They say

jumping 3-16, the game of love. Michelle Branch and New Radicals. And Hilary Duff just announced 2027 dates for the Lucky Me Tour, taking the show to even more cities next year. We've got them posted at AmericanTop40.com. Here's a track

Hillary Duff, that is 15 on AT40. Ryan Seacrest with you on our way to the biggest one. And a lot of artists say they feel the most inspiration when they're out on the road playing music for fans every night on stage. But Gracie Abrams was only able to write her latest album once she got back home. After touring pretty much nonstop for years, she took 6 months off to reset her nervous system and get some rest. And she didn't think she'd start work on her next project for at least another year or two, but she felt overwhelmingly creative and had to get in the studio right away because songs like this just started to happen. Hit the Wall, number 14.

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0: 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And Somber is a spot closer to his fourth top 10 next.
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11: A cloudy sky today and plus four. Tonight, wet snow and plus one. For tomorrow, wet snow changing to rain, a high of plus four. On Tuesday, it'll be sunny, 12 degrees. Wednesday, sunshine and 14. Current weather conditions can be found anytime on your Discover Humboldt app. I'm Judy Peters.
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0: We are just outside the 10 big ones. And Somber, working on his next project, which he can only describe as a wider range of sounds than what we've heard before. He doesn't look at the process as experimentation. When he writes music, he only thinks about what's best for the song. He doesn't care how it ends up, even if it takes him on a strange musical journey. This is one of the tracks he's released already. But he wants everyone to know the next single could sound completely different. My Body Isn't Ready. Somber at 13.

Somber 13, My Body Isn't Ready. So earlier, we heard a track from Taylor Swift's surprise release, The Life of a Showgirl, The Encore, and you never know when she might be inspired like this one, which came together after she saw the movie Toy Story 5. I knew it. I knew you. Number 12.

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1: Coming up next,
0: we're going to check in with Oprah in a few. Plus, Stella Lefty inches up a spot with the current number one country track. This.
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12: 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She loves this from Justin Bieber. 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
0: These are the top 10 songs in the country. And Stella Lefty has watched her career skyrocket over the last year with a hit song climbing the chart, appearances at our iHeartRadio Music Festival, our iHeartRadio Jingle Ball, and a sold-out tour across the U.S. But she admits she didn't think any of it would happen because when she started making music, she thought she would stay behind the scenes as a songwriter only. Then after she released this song,

Mr. Know-It-All Teddy Swims, number 9. So, back in August, a special documentary released in theaters that followed the rise of Cat's Eye. It's called Wild Hearts. The movie had a very limited run at a select number of screens, so fans hoped they could stream the film at home, and the wait is almost over. Starting on the 16th, Cat's Eye Wild Hearts will arrive on Disney Plus and Hulu, so everyone's got a chance to see the behind-the-scenes moments of the group behind this song. It's Animal, 1840 Breakout.

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1: AT40 is back in a sec. 1, 2, 3, ears on me. 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
5: A cloudy sky today and plus four. Tonight, wet snow and plus one. For tomorrow, wet snow changing to rain, a high of plus four. On Tuesday, it'll be sunny, 12 degrees. Wednesday, sunshine and 14. Current weather conditions can be found anytime on your Discover Humboldt app. I'm Judy Peters.
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10: We are inside the top 10. Now, earlier, we told you about John Mayer taking over Sphere in Las Vegas next April. But before he takes the stage, another superstar has a show that pushes the limit of largest LED screen in the world. That is Oprah Winfrey. She's with us next for 7 Choosing Texas, Ella Langley.

0: is in Texas. Ella Langley, the seventh biggest song in the land. All right, talking about Oprah Winfrey, she's one of the most influential people of all time, really, and changed the world through the Oprah Winfrey Show. I watched it growing up every day after school. It ran for 25 years, and now she's bringing a new live show to Sphere in Las Vegas. It's a special one-weekend-only event. It's next April. It's called Oprah Winfrey's Aha. I caught up with Oprah just the other day, and she was telling me what you can expect from this immersive experience. Here's Oprah Winfrey.
1: Well, I would have to say that if you haven't been to Sphere, this is the time to come and experience it. I was there for the U2 opening concert.
0: Ooh, nice.
1: Went on a girls' trip, and at the end of the concert, I walked over to the edge of where we were seated. I looked up and I went, what just happened here? And I had a major aha moment of my own. I just thought, I had this feeling come over me, like, what an incredible instrument. What a incredible tool this space is. You could take people to the edge of the universe, out in space, and introduce them to themselves in a way, in relation to the entire universe, that they've never felt before, because you have the visuals, you have the sound. There are 160,000 speakers at the Sphere.
0: Unbelievable.
1: So I started to think, what could you do there that would immerse people in an experience that allowed them to feel the heart of themselves, but also the hearts of everybody else around them, through music, through performance, through singing, through visuals, through light, and that's what we came up with, aha. So I have one of the world's greatest composers, Max Richter, who was nominated for an Oscar for Hamnet last year. He's scoring every moment of this. From the moment you step into the Sphere, you will start to hear the sounds of Max Richter. Jacob Collier is going to take the audience into its own performance. So we're filming around the world, nature, beauty.
0: Cool.
1: Yes. And so,
0: like original
1: people, I think people, because people think that it's just me. It's not me. I will talk, but it's not just about me talking. It's about creating an entire experience that brings people into their own sense of awe and wonder. And so my thing is, if you've never been, everything that Sphere is capable of doing will be done April 2nd through 4th.
0: You can get tickets for Oprah Winfrey's Aha at Ticketmaster.com. We are at number 6. Risk It All, Bruno Mars. For just a

0: number 6, Risk It All.
1: Coming up next,
0: Olivia Rodrigo and Zara Larsson both up 3, plus Ariana Grande with her biggest hit since Rain on Me in 2020. Next.
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9: A cloudy sky today and +4. Tonight, wet snow and +1. For tomorrow, wet snow changing to rain, a high of +4. On Tuesday, it'll be sunny, 12 degrees. Wednesday, sunshine and 14. Current weather conditions can be found anytime on your Discover Humboldt app. I'm Judy Peters.
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13: We are very close to number one. Madison Beer just accomplished a longtime goal that she says is right up there with getting nominated for a Grammy. I'll tell you what happened. After Hate That I Made You Love Me, Ariana Grande at number 5 on AT40.

0: Grande, Hate.
1: And I Made You Love Me at number 5. Let me jump back to Madison Beer for a second. She was nominated for Best Dance Pop Record at the Grammys last year. But the other day, she joined an exclusive club that she says is just as major of an accomplishment as that. She's a character in Fortnite. And it might surprise you to hear that it's a longtime dream of Madison's to get involved with the game. She added that Fortnite is one of the few things in her life she's totally obsessed with. Players can dress up as Madison Beer with multiple outfits from her real-life performances and music videos. And if you win, the character will dance to choreography from her hit track, Bittersweet.
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midnight sun. There is Zara Larsson up three spots to number four. The Weeknd just performed in Japan and caught everyone by surprise when he previewed an unreleased track called Tokyo. We're not sure if it's a single from an upcoming album or a one-off, but it's a good sign that new stuff is coming from The Weeknd. Now, here's a classic. Earned It, AT40 Extra.

0: Drop Dead, Olivia Rodrigo, up 3 to number 3. And Olivia Dean has been out of the top spot for the past 10 weeks, but this could be her chance to rebound unless Tame Impala grabs the 7th week at number 1. It all comes down to the 2 biggest songs in North America next.
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3: 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This is Shannon from Vancouver, and I would love if you could play Snooze by SZA. 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

0: SZA and Snooze in the request spot for Shannon, listening in Vancouver. 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
7: We're down to the top two. And this next artist just celebrated the first anniversary of her breakthrough album, The Art of Loving, which broke records back home in the UK. The project became the longest-running number one album by a British female artist this decade. She was the first British woman to hold the top spot on both the singles and the album chart. Here in North America, a track from the album is still a big hit for Olivia Dean. So Easy, number two.

and filled in with another group called the Electric Blue Acid Dogs, which eventually became Mink Muscle Creek. Then he decided to put all that energy into a solo project, which he named after an African animal that inspired him. And now Tame Impala featuring Jenny has the biggest song in the land. Dracula, the number one song for seven non-

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Which means we've made it to the number one song in North America. And this next artist has always loved music, but he was part of a few other groups before he landed on the project behind his 1840 hit. He started a band called the Dee Dee Dum

0: Dracula and Tame Impala featuring Jenny, the number one song on AT40 for 7 non-consecutive weeks. And there you have it, the 40 biggest tracks this weekend. Don't miss us next time because hits from Ella Langley, Olivia Rodrigo, and Ariana Grande are all making a run for the number one spot. You never know what might happen. Until then, I will look for your weeknights with Vanna White on Wheel of Fortune. Take good care. Talk soon.
1: My name is Benson Boone. 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Mystical, magical. 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
2: From the Provincial News Desk, I'm Judy Peters. Homelessness in smaller Saskatchewan communities can be less visible, according to a new report from the Canadian Centre for Policy Alternatives. The report focuses on Regina and Saskatoon, but senior researcher Simon Enoch says smaller communities can face similar challenges.
3: Given the weather in Saskatchewan, like, they're going to look for any warmth they can find. And the sort of less visible sort of examples of homelessness are people that, you know, are perpetually couch surfing, always looking for a place, may sleep outside once in a while, but may be able to secure a couch or floor space for a week or so, people sleeping in cars.
2: The report calls for greater provincial action on housing, social supports, and preventing homelessness. More than $33,000 worth of cocaine and methamphetamine have been seized following a proactive traffic stop in Moose Jaw. Zach Backman is the Public Information and Strategic Communications Manager for the Moose Jaw Police Service. Backman says officers initiated the traffic stop after recognizing an individual who was allegedly violating their release conditions.
4: Police were familiar with this individual and they weren't supposed to be out at that time of day. And so that prompted police to pull over the vehicle.
2: Police seized 308.9 grams of cocaine and an additional 22.2 grams of methamphetamine. Three people are now facing charges. A Herbert bus driver managed to complete her job while beginning the symptoms of a stroke. We get more details from reporter Hayden Michaels.
5: A bus driver from Herbert is currently trying to recover after suffering a stroke. Bonnie Niedermeyer was driving her end-of-the-day bus route when she noticed she was starting to feel unwell. Her husband, Larry, got a call from her shortly before she made plans to go to the hospital.
6: She drove bus, come back home, phoned me, and said she wasn't feeling good. She phoned a friend and took her into the hospital, and by 9 o'clock at night, they said she was having a stroke.
5: A GoFundMe is currently up for Bonnie and Larry, seeking to supplement their travel expenses now that she is recovering in Moose Jaw and unable to work. For Golden West Radio, I'm Hayden Michaels.
2: Before you charge up that rechargeable hand warmer for the first time this fall, you may want to check

0: Officials say the units can overheat because of battery and temperature control issues. Anyone who owns one of the recalled products should stop using it and follow the manufacturer's instructions for a refund and safe disposal. I'm Sean Slott.
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1: A cloudy sky today and +4. Tonight, wet snow and +1. For tomorrow, wet snow changing to rain, a high of +4. On Tuesday, it'll be sunny, 12 degrees. Wednesday, sunshine and 14. Current weather conditions can be found anytime on your Discover Humboldt app. I'm Judy Peters.
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Alex Porat kissing you on your Sunday afternoon. I'm Candace Johnson. This song's called Baby Doll, not to be confused with the TikTok trend Baby Doll. This one's Dominic Fike.

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11: A cloudy sky today and plus 4. Tonight, wet snow and plus 1. For tomorrow, wet snow changing to rain, a high of plus 4. On Tuesday, it'll be sunny, 12 degrees. Wednesday, sunshine and 14. Current weather conditions can be found anytime on your Discover Humboldt app. I'm Judy Peters.
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Cameron Wickholm, you and me on your Sunday afternoon. Have you heard the Cookie Monster version of this song? It's about going potty. Hot to go, Chapel Rowan.

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2: A cloudy sky today and plus four. Tonight, wet snow and plus one. For tomorrow, wet snow changing to rain, a high of plus four. On Tuesday, it'll be sunny, 12 degrees. Wednesday, sunshine and 14. Current weather conditions can be found anytime on your Discover Humboldt app. I'm Judy Peters.
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Kids' Choice Awards will air on November 14th with host Alex Warren, and voting is currently open in all 36 categories. Well, Celine Dion slipped on stage Wednesday night in Paris, but don't worry, she was fine.

0: worry about Celine Dion. She might have slipped on stage, but she literally, I saw the video, she like popped right back up and kept singing. No big deal. And new in theaters this weekend, The Social Reckoning, starring Jeremy Allen White and Mikey Madison.
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6: 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And the time is from 7:30 till 11 p.m.
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6: A cloudy sky today and plus four. Tonight, wet snow and plus one. For tomorrow, wet snow changing to rain, a high of plus four. On Tuesday, it'll be sunny, 12 degrees. Wednesday, sunshine and 14. Current weather conditions can be found anytime on your Discover Humboldt app. I'm Judy Peters.
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0: Nickelback, Default, Creed. I like to call them Theory of a Nickel Creek, but in fact, that is Theory of a Dead Man with Santa Monica.
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8: A cloudy sky today and plus 4. Tonight, wet snow and plus 1. For tomorrow, wet snow changing to rain, a high of plus 4. On Tuesday, it'll be sunny, 12 degrees. Wednesday, sunshine and 14. Current weather conditions can be found anytime on your Discover Humboldt app. I'm Judy Peters.
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0: 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Happy Thanksgiving Sunday. Does the house already smell like turkey? 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
7: A cloudy sky today and plus 4. Tonight, wet snow and plus 1. For tomorrow, wet snow changing to rain, a high of plus 4. On Tuesday, it'll be sunny, 12 degrees. Wednesday, sunshine and 14. Current weather conditions can be found anytime on your Discover Humboldt app. I'm Judy Peters.
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It's the weekend, blinding lights. How you doing? I'm Candace Johnson. There is a song that has gone viral on TikTok because of the dance that goes along with it. Have you heard of the baby doll dance yet? It's so-

0: 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I said, sure. Home alone. 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
11: 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And the time is from 7:30 till 11 p.m.
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2: From the Provincial News Desk, I'm Judy Peters. Taylor Japp has been found guilty of second-degree murder in the death of Brianna Hayes following a trial in Estevan. The jury delivered its unanimous verdict late Tuesday evening, with the Crown Prosecutor David Boulanger saying the outcome brings a measure of closure for the Hayes family.
3: Well, this is the end of a six-week jury trial, and we're very happy that the jurors saw the evidence the same way we did by

0: rendering a guilty verdict as charged.
1: The conviction means Japp will receive a mandatory life sentence with a judge to determine his parole ineligibility period at a later date. A Moose Jaw court heard a Regina area man admit to making a death threat against his partner's mother. We get more from Moose Jaw's Sean Slatt.
2: Dayton Ray Set pleaded guilty in Moose Jaw Provincial Court on Tuesday to uttering death threats and was sentenced to 12 months of probation. Crown Prosecutor Stephen Wishart said the threat was sent through Facebook Messenger during an ongoing child custody dispute. The matter was resolved through a joint submission from the Crown and Defense. Ray Set apologized to the court before Judge David Chow accepted the joint submission. I'm Sean Slott.
1: With SGI registration documents increasingly kept online, Estevan police are recommending drivers make sure they can access them even without an internet connection. Community Engagement Officer Constable Danielle Stephanie has more.
3: A PDF is definitely enough, and we can always verify to make sure that those dates are correct through our data entry system.
1: Homelessness in smaller Saskatchewan communities can be less visible, according to a new report from the Canadian Centre for Policy Alternatives. The report focuses on Regina and Saskatoon, but senior researcher Simon Enoch says smaller communities can face similar challenges.
4: Given the weather in Saskatchewan, like, they're going to look for any warmth they can find. And the sort of less visible sort of examples of homelessness are people that, you know, are perpetually couch surfing, always looking for a place, may sleep outside once in a while, but may be able to secure a couch or floor space for a week or so, people sleeping in cars.
1: The report calls for greater provincial action on housing, social supports, and preventing homelessness. And that's your provincial news.
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1: Tonight, wet snow and plus one. For tomorrow, wet snow changing to rain, a high of plus four. On Tuesday, it'll be sunny, 12 degrees. Wednesday, sunshine and 14. Current weather conditions can be found anytime on your Discover Humboldt app. I'm Judy Peters.
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Disclosure, Sam Smith, it's Latch on your Sunday afternoon. I'm Candace Johnson. Happy Thanksgiving. Are you celebrating today? Are you celebrating tomorrow? Either way, you're going to have turkey for weeks. Here's Sara Larson, Midnight Sun.

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9: Tonight, wet snow and plus one. For tomorrow, wet snow changing to rain, a high of plus four. On Tuesday, it'll be sunny, 12 degrees. Wednesday, sunshine and 14. Current weather conditions can be found anytime on your Discover Humboldt app. I'm Judy Peters.
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Taylor Swift did it. She knocked Ella Langley's Choose in Texas out of the number one spot on the Hot 100. It was there for 24 weeks. How long will Taylor last? We'll have to wait and see. Here's Patient Zero.

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5: Tonight, wet snow and plus one. For tomorrow, wet snow changing to rain, a high of plus four. On Tuesday, it'll be sunny, 12 degrees. Wednesday, sunshine and 14. Current weather conditions can be found anytime on your Discover Humboldt app. I'm Judy Peters.
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0: Zoya, Benny Blanco, that is Start Over on your Sunday afternoon. It's Candace Johnson with you. Do you sleep with your pet? Is that helping you sleep or hindering your sleep? I know back in the day when we first got our dog, he would sleep so hard that you couldn't even move him. Like, I would be kicking him, trying to get him to move off the bed, and he wouldn't. If you sleep with your dog, that is a good thing. Apparently, they did a little study of 25 people over 4 weeks and whether or not they slept with their furry friend. They found that sleeping with your buddy next to you significantly did not affect sleep quality or how long people slept. They say that we are the ones often waking up and disturbing our dogs, not the other way around.
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0: The Festival of Frights is coming up. Sean Fudoransky joins us to tell us the dates and time.
1: Well, for the dates, we've got October 9th and 10th, the 16th and 17th, the 23rd and the 24th. And you may have seen on the poster for the 30th, but it is not a Saturday. It is a Friday. And the time is from 7:30 till 11 p.m.
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7: Tonight, wet snow and plus one. For tomorrow, wet snow changing to rain, a high of plus four. On Tuesday, it'll be sunny, 12 degrees. Wednesday, sunshine and 14. Current weather conditions can be found anytime on your Discover Humboldt app. I'm Judy Peters.
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5: Tonight, wet snow and plus one. For tomorrow, wet snow changing to rain, a high of plus four. On Tuesday, it'll be sunny, 12 degrees. Wednesday, sunshine and 14. Current weather conditions can be found anytime on your Discover Humboldt app. I'm Judy Peters.
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0: She's in the know. Here's Candace with what's happening in entertainment.
1: Taylor Swift leads the 2026 Kids' Choice Award nominees with 6. Kids' Choice Awards will air on November 14th with host Alex Warren, and voting is currently open in all 36 categories. Well, Celine Dion slipped on stage Wednesday night in Paris, but don't worry, she was fine.

0: worry about Celine Dion. She might have slipped on stage, but she literally, I saw the video, she like popped right back up and kept singing. No big deal. And new in theaters this weekend, The Social Reckoning, starring Jeremy Allen White and Mikey Madison.
1: I have an interest in social media?
2: Not even a little bit. Look, I'm an investigative reporter, and that guy and this company are playing an unprecedented role in our lives.
0: I'm Candace, and that's what's happening in entertainment.
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7: Tonight, wet snow and plus one. For tomorrow, wet snow changing to rain, a high of plus four. On Tuesday, it'll be sunny, 12 degrees. Wednesday, sunshine and 14. Current weather conditions can be found anytime on your Discover Humboldt app. I'm Judy Peters.
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13: Tonight, wet snow and plus one. For tomorrow, wet snow changing to rain, a high of plus four. On Tuesday, it'll be sunny, 12 degrees. Wednesday, sunshine and 14. Current weather conditions can be found anytime on your Discover Humboldt app. I'm Judy P.

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2: From the Provincial News Desk, I'm Judy Peters. Homelessness in smaller Saskatchewan communities can be less visible, according to a new report from the Canadian Centre for Policy Alternatives. The report focuses on Regina and Saskatoon, but senior researcher Simon Enoch says smaller communities can face similar challenges.
3: Given the weather in Saskatchewan, like, they're going to look for any warmth they can find. And the sort of less visible sort of examples of homelessness are people that, you know, are perpetually couch surfing, always looking for a place, may sleep outside once in a while, but may be able to secure a couch or floor space for a week or so, people sleeping in cars.
2: The report calls for greater provincial action on housing, social supports, and preventing homelessness. More than $33,000 worth of cocaine and methamphetamine have been seized following a proactive traffic stop in Moose Jaw. Zach Backman is the Public Information and Strategic Communications Manager for the Moose Jaw Police Service. Backman says officers initiated the traffic stop after recognizing an individual who was allegedly violating their release conditions.
4: Police were familiar with this individual and they weren't supposed to be out at that time of day. And so that prompted police to pull over the vehicle.
2: Police seized 308.9 grams of cocaine and an additional 22.2 grams of methamphetamine. Three people are now facing charges. A Herbert bus driver managed to complete her job while beginning the symptoms of a stroke. We get more details from reporter Hayden Michaels.
5: A bus driver from Herbert is currently trying to recover after suffering a stroke. Bonnie Niedermeyer was driving her end-of-the-day bus route when she noticed she was starting to feel unwell. Her husband, Larry, got a call from her shortly before she made plans to go to the hospital.
6: She drove bus, come back home, phoned me, and said she wasn't feeling good. She phoned a friend and took her into the hospital, and by 9 o'clock at night, they said she was having a stroke.
5: A GoFundMe is currently up for Bonnie and Larry, seeking to supplement their travel expenses now that she is recovering in Moose Jaw and unable to work. For Golden West Radio, I'm Hayden Michaels.
2: Before you charge up that rechargeable hand warmer for the first time this fall, you may want to check if it's been recalled. Here's Sean Slatt to tell us more.
7: Health Canada has announced recalls involving multiple rechargeable hand warmers due to fire and burn hazards. The recall covers products sold under three brands, including Okupa, Gobi Heat, and Hot Hands.